0: Wow. Good to see a crowd out tonight. This is nice. We are the Pauline Quartet. Like I say, Pauline's not here, a little ill tonight. So this performance is dedicated to her tonight.
1: Yeah.
0: I think she's probably listening. All right. Next, we're going to do Bossa, a Latin tune by Joe Henderson called Recordame.

0: 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He's giving a shout out to Roslyn Farm and Vineyard. And we would love to thank you next. We've got some terrific t-shirts. This year we are honoring the centennial of both Miles Davis and John Coltrane. 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
1: Thank you. Thanks to everyone in the crowd for listening, and thanks for everybody out on the air listening. Just so you know who you're listening to, Mr. Trevor Williams on the vibes. Joseph Nichols on the bass. Mr. Bill Edmonds on guitar. And I'm Michael Ellsworth. Back to the swing thing. We're going to do a Mancini tune, The Days of Wine and Roses.

0: The Pauline Quartet coming to you live from the stage here at WTJU. This is, we're coming up on 70 years next year as a radio station, and next year will also be the 50th Jazz Marathon, 50th anniversary of the first Jazz Marathon. 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We want to thank Waverly for his donation. Folks in the audience can hop on your phones and do it. Thank you so much, Waverly. And we would love to thank you next. And I guess he came up to acknowledge that. There you go.
1: Yeah, Waverly not only made a donation, but now he's going to sit and play a tune with us, a blues tune called Coming Home, Baby. I also want to say, too bad you're on the radio. The people here, I played a gig Sunday and was wearing the same thing now that I was in. Pauline asked me to wear it, so I decided to do that. However, the lights in here, it is really hot. I'm telling you what, it's a heavily sequenced jacket, so you know. All right, so a little Coming Home, Baby, a little blues featuring Mr. Waverly.

0: Pauline Quartet with Waverly Myler. All right, let's hear it for them. We're about halfway through the hour, and we are still trying to raise $600 to unlock that matching grant from the Charlottesville Jazz Society, an additional $200. 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We are doing a solid week, 24 hours a day of jazz still to come tonight. Right after this show, we will have a show on the Miles protege Wallace Roney, followed by John McLaughlin's Cosmic Eternity. And then overnight, so we are celebrating artists that turn 100 this year. Tonight, Jimmy Heath will be an artist we'll feature. And then more music associated with Miles Davis and John Coltrane. 24 hours a day, the Jazz Marathon through next Monday morning at 6 a.m., all raising funds for this great community radio station. 434-924-3959. 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
1: All right. No, Jim, B flat. We're trying to decide what key we want to do this in. 1, 2, 3.

0: The Pauline Quartet, live at the stage at WTJU. We're winding down and still trying to raise funds so we can unlock those matching grants from the Charlottesville Jazz Society. 434-924-3959. 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We want to thank Kathleen from Shipman for her donation, getting us closer to our goal. And we're going to pass a little jar around the audience. Those of you who haven't donated online yet want to help out, we would appreciate it as well. Again, the Pauline Quartet.
1: Thank you, thank you. So one of the things in jazz world that we like to do, you know, it's fun playing with different people, and sometimes you don't see people for a long time and you get back with them. And Trevor's one, we just sort of sporadically run across each other, but how unique the vibes are.
2: Yeah.
1: Rarely do you get to see somebody that plays, man, actually plays them well. So here you go. The next tune we're going to do, a tune written in 1955 by a guy named Frank Foster. He's a sax player. I almost got to study with him, but it just didn't happen. Anyway, it's a cool tune called Shiny Stockings.

0: EJU, thanks so much to the audience for their generous donations. Thanks to Kevin in Charlottesville and to Simone in Charlottesville. 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Again, we need to raise about another $150 in the next 12 minutes in order to unlock an additional $200 courtesy of the Charlottesville Jazz Society. 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We have live jazz and blues each night here during the marathon. Tomorrow night is Greg Weaver's Limit Break 4 doing Cuban music of Silvio Rodriguez. More trumpet featuring John Dearth and Will Evans will be here on Thursday. The great saxophonist Sherelle Cassidy is here on Friday. Ryan Snow's electric band featuring Jamal Milner will be here on Saturday. And Corey Harris, the bluesman, will be here on Sunday. Jazz marathon all week long here at WTJU. 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Thanks so much to the Pauline Quartet for joining us tonight, and best wishes to Pauline for a quick recovery.
1: Next tune is a tune that was 31, I think, written in 31. It's called Out of Nowhere, and it's an interesting thing about it. The chords of this song are the same chords. I don't know if anybody's a sci-fi fan out there. I'm a sci-fi dude. The original Star Trek theme, you know, is written on these chords.
2: More than you wanted to know. One, a two, a one, two, three.

0: the Pauline Quartet. Thanks to Charles in Charlottesville, who put us over the top and helped us reach our goal tonight. Yeah. Unlocking an additional grant from the Charlottesville Jazz Society. We'll be back tomorrow night, and going upstairs in just a few minutes, we're going to have DJ Night Jazz doing the Miles Protege, Wallace Roney. Give it up again for the Pauline Quartet, and please play us out.
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0: This is WTJU 91.1 FM and worldwide at WTJU.net. Hope you were enjoying that live show here at WTJU. So good to hear live jazz right here in Charlottesville for the Jazz Marathon. All right, we're with you. I'm here with DJ Tony, and we're here with you until 11 o'clock. And the show is called Miles Davis Protégé Wallace Roney. And Miles Davis did not have any students, unlike most jazz musicians of his time did not have students, protégés, trainees, whatever you want to call it. He just liked playing music and never really took on anybody except Wallace Roney. And in fact, he met Wallace and asked Wallace if he had his own trumpet. And Wallace said, "No, I don't." And Miles gave him one and said, "You know, here you go. Keep on playing." And so Wallace Roney followed him around and learned a thing or two, and heavily influenced by Miles, even though Wallace was trained by Clark Terry and also Dizzy Gillespie, and I think you'll hear that in Wallace Roney's music. And Miles had this to say. Well, actually, take that back. Wallace Roney had this to say. He said, "Miles told me to stop listening to critics who said that I was a clone of his. He said, 'I know what you're trying to do. You keep doing what you're doing, because if you do it and you listen to them, they will be playing you instead of you playing your instrument.'" He said that's downbeat. And so true, so true. And Wallace Roney was born in Philadelphia in 1960, fellow Gemini. And he died in 2020 at age 59 from COVID-19 complications, one of the many, many jazz musicians we lost before we fully understood COVID. But let's get right into the music. Here with DJ Tony. We're here to raise some money. Tony, what's that phone number?
1: So we got a phone number here. It's 434-924-3959. Or you can give online at WTJU.net.
0: You sure can. And let's get started with some Wallace Roney's music. We're going to start from a track called Metropolis, from his No Room for Argument album in 2000.

0: This is the Jazz Marathon here on WTJU, and we just heard Wallace Rooney doing Metropolis from his 2000 album, No Room for Argument. And this is the Miles Davis Protégé Wallace Rooney Show, and I'm here with DJ Tony. 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And while I'm tugging at your sleeve, WTJU is supported by the Paramount Theater on Charlottesville's Downtown Mall. Paramount On Screen presents The Wiz on Sunday, October 4th at 2 p.m. when Harlem school teacher Dorothy tries to save her dog from a storm. She's miraculously whisked away to an urban fantasy land called Oz. Tickets for The Wiz on October 4th are at theparamount.net. All right, back to Wallace Rooney, Miles Davis's only protege, and Miles did not take any students or trainees or proteges, but he did take Wallace Rooney, who just simply was there and wanted to, basically, he was inspired by Miles. And whether you think he was a Miles imitator or an innovator, and we'll ask DJ Tony at the end of this show, and we'll see. When you call in, let the person on the phone know how you feel about the music of Wallace Rooney. All right, what's that number, Tony?
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0: Yeah, I've talked a lot, so let's get right back into the music. We've got Wallace Rooney from his 2004 album Prototype. We're going to hear Then and Now.

0: And that was Wallace Rooney with the track Then and Now from his album Prototype. What a great song. Want to let you know that support comes from Piedmont Virginia Community College. 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All right, this is the Jazz Marathon on WTJU. It's when we come to you and ask for your help. And I'm here with DJ Tony, and we are going to try to raise $200 this hour.
1: Sounds good.
0: Yes.
1: I think we can do that.
0: I think we can, too.
1: Yes.
0: And Tony's got a little something to say here.
1: Well, I just want to say that every show on WTJU, it exists because a real person created it, like DJ Night Jazz, took the time and did the research and found the material of Wallace Rooney, and he's going to share it this evening. But somebody in our community cared enough about it to curate this program song by song. So the human touch matters, and WTJU is not an algorithm. It's not trying to hold your attention to sell ads. It's a community of people sharing the music that they genuinely love. And you know, I often say WTJU is just a gem in the community because of that.
0: It sure is.
1: We've got people, and hope those that are listening will phone in and make a pledge. The phone number again is 434-924-3959. Or you can give online at WTJU.net.
0: You sure can, and Tony's absolutely right. I'm not AI, and I'm not an algorithm, and as much as there are people who wish I were and had 10 hands and 40 feet and could do 1,000 things, I am just one man trying to bring some jazz to you tonight.
1: Your middle name is not Claude, okay?
0: It is not Claude.
1: That's good.
0: It is not Grok. No, it's not. It's Night Jazz. All right, let's get back into the music. Be sure to give us a call. The phones are quiet. We could use your support. And Wallace Rooney from the album Mystical in 2005 on the High Note label. We're going to hear the title track, Mystical.

0: We just heard a spicy little track that was Miles from India, and on trumpet was Wallace Rooney. And of course, Miles was an inspiration to many Indian jazz musicians, and he was inspired by them. And you hear that on albums like Bitches Brew, and the list goes on. That track was called Miles Runs the Voodoo Down. This is the Jazz Marathon here at WTJU, where we come to you and we ask for you to help support the station. I'm here with DJ Tony, and the phones are super quiet. Our goal this hour is $200, just a mere $200.
1: A mere $200. Yes, we can do it.
0: And we can do it. And Tony's got the number for you right here.
1: Yeah, 434-924-3959, or give online at WTJU.net.
0: Yes, please, because one thing I love about WTJU is I never listen to a show, no matter what time I turn on the radio and I listen to a show, I always learn something. I feel like WTJU is masquerading as an educational institution of music, and it really brought me to the station. What brought you here, Tony?
1: Same thing, really. Passing through Charlottesville over the years and getting the signal and hearing something interesting, from old folk ballads to jazz to Grateful Dead hours. I could always hear something interesting in a DJ bringing stories and their passion and knowledge to the airwaves. And
0: Absolutely. That comes
1: through.
0: It sure does. And every DJ here is a volunteer, and they volunteer their time to be a DJ. And we love bringing music to you, and we love jazz. We have other forms of music here at the station, but tonight we love jazz. And we love you, our listeners, and we're hoping you'll call and help support the station. What's that number again, Tony?
1: 434-924-3959, WTJU.net. Pledge online, please.
0: That's right. Online, and you got those digits. All right, back to the music. Wallace Rooney was Miles Davis's only protege, and it's kind of an accidental protege at that. Wasn't really intentional. Miles didn't take students or trainees, but he did take Wallace, and who just kept hanging around. And we're going to listen to another Wallace Rooney track from his 1997 album called According to Mr. Rooney. We're going to hear the track Black People Suffering.

0: And we just heard Wallace Rooney from his album According to Mr. Rooney. We heard the track. Oh, no, take that back. We heard Just My Imagination from Wallace Rooney from the album Mystical in 2005 on the High Note label. And before that, we heard Black People Suffering. The track is from According to Mr. Rooney from 1997. And just some beautiful music. Really believe that Wallace Rooney was inspired by Miles. I don't believe he was an imitator, and I'll stand by that. That's my hill, and I'm standing on it, and I'm going to keep standing. But if you feel differently, let us know when you pledge. And and I'm going to ask Tony at the end of the show here. He's here with me, and we'd like to thank Blackie for the pledge. We really appreciate it. We're getting towards our goal of $200 this hour, and thank you so much. Phones are really quiet right now. What's that number?
1: Appreciate that pledge. And you can phone at 434-924-3959 and give online at WTJU.net.
0: Yes, indeed. And WTJU is, you know, honestly has been a friend to me during some pretty dark times we've had over the last, I don't know how many years. We had COVID. We've had some political turmoil of all kinds. We've had, you know, we've had so many things going on. Feels like the world gets turned upside down. And I can turn on the radio to 91.1, or sometimes I throw it onto my streamer. And I just feel like like I have a friend. What do you think, Tony?
1: Well, this radio station has personality.
0: Is that what this is?
1: That's what this is.
0: All right. I hear you.
1: So
0: I'm getting all sentimental here.
1: Well, I believe that music is something to love and share. And we're all volunteers, and we're here, donating our time for something worthwhile. So we appreciate the support.
0: We sure would, and nothing makes me happier than playing some more jazz for you. So do give us a call, 434-924-3959. You can also pledge online at WTJU.net. We would really appreciate it. We'd like to meet our goal, and I won't have to get sentimental again. All right, up next, Wallace Rooney, he was Miles' only protege, and kind of by accident. And he has an album from 2007 called Jazz on the High Note label. And we're going to hear the track Children of the Light.

0: And that was Wallace Roney doing Only With You from the album If Only for One Night. And I misspelled that. So if you're looking online, you're like, wow, he needs a spelling lesson. I just fixed it. There you go. Now it's right for you. You reload it, you'll see that. All right. Wallace Roney was Miles' only protege, and bringing you some of his music tonight. He was a very sad victim of COVID-19 when we didn't really understand it, and in 2020 he passed away. And sad for the music world, the jazz music world, and but we have a living legacy in all the music he put out, and we're listening to 2 hours of it tonight. Try to raise some money for the Jazz Marathon here at WTJU. I'm DJ Night Jazz. I'm here with DJ Tony. And I would like to thank Christine for the generous pledge. Thank you so much. And we are getting close to our goal for this hour. And we tripped the hour. We almost made it. Thank you. We almost made it. It's 10:03. Wow, time flies when you're listening to great music. And need to let you know a little bit of housekeeping here. This is WTJU Charlottesville on 91.1 FM and worldwide at WTJU.net. And I want to let you know that WTJU is supported by Dirty Nelly's Pub and Deli, Charlottesville's Irish pub and sandwich shop located at 2200 JPA, offering dine-in, takeout, and delivery. 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This is the Jazz Marathon. We thank our underwriters, and we thank you, our listeners, because we do this for you. And, you know, I know that sounds kind of trite, but we love bringing you the best music and the best jazz that we can find. And we volunteer our time. We're not AI, as Tony pointed out. We're not an algorithm, and we don't. You know, this isn't recorded. This is live. Every mistake you hear me make is live. And so give us a call. We won't get all sentimental and sappy on you. Give us a call. Tony's got the number right here.
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0: You know, and if you're interested in radio and you're listening, and Tony was one of my trainees, and is now a DJ here at the station, and he's all official. If you're interested in being a jazz DJ, reach out to us. Give us a holler. I'm on every other Tuesday night with Straight No Filter, and glad to be with you here tonight in a nighttime time slot. I'm DJ Night Jazz here with DJ Tony. Let's get back to the music. Wallace Roney, Miles's only protege, from his 2012 album called Home. We're going to hear the track Utopia, and that number is 434-924-3959. Help us meet our goal. We're looking to do 200 this hour because, I don't know, we're feeling lucky. This is the track Utopia.

0: And that was Wallace Roney doing Utopia from his 2012 album, Home. 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All right, this is the Jazz Marathon here at WTJU. It's one of my favorite times of the year. The best part of the fall for me is the marathon. I'm here with DJ Tony, and we are doing a show of Wallace Roney, who was Miles Davis's only protege, and sort of by accident. And we've been listening to his music and trying to answer the question, was Wallace Roney an imitator of Miles or his own innovator? And I stand on one side of that fence, and I'm curious where the listeners stand. Tony's going to make up his mind when we're done. We'll see where we end up. This is the Jazz Marathon. It's the time when we come to you and we ask you to help us with everything that, because you're the most important part of our Mom, what's the word I'm looking for here, Tony?
1: So,
0: hold on. I got you turned off. There you go. Now you're on.
1: I had deep thoughts there.
0: I had you turned. Express, I know I had you turned off.
1: I couldn't express.
0: See, this is live.
1: 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And if you appreciate the music and the real people that bring this music to you, the generous people like DJ Nightjad, who have curated this show, then give us a call and make a pledge at WTJU.net or at 434-924-3959.
0: And one, please do. And one, the phones are really quiet. Our goal this hour is $200, a mere $200. And we are... I love bringing jazz to all the listeners out there. It's one of the highlights of my life. And I know that sounds extreme, but it really is. When I became a DJ here, it was life-changing. And as a longtime listener of the station, it was just big shoes to fill to be on the other side of the desk. And it's, we love bringing jazz to you. And we really need your support. As you know, we lost a huge chunk of federal funding, and I think that hit all nonprofit radio, and it hit us particularly hard. We don't dwell on it, but, you know, money's a reality, and we love bringing you music, and we also love staying on the air. So it's mutually it's mutually beneficial. Yep. 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Let's get back to the music. Wallace Roney with L's Bop from his 2016 album, A Place in Time.

0: And we just heard Wallace Rooney doing El's Bop from A Place in Time. 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The phones are very quiet, and I don't like the quiet phones. It makes me lonely. And Tony's about to fall asleep over here. He's starting to fade out. 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We do thank all of our underwriters, and we especially thank you, our listeners, for tuning in. It's such a joy to be here with you, playing some jazz. We're listening to Wallace Rooney until 11 o'clock tonight. He was Miles Davis's only protege. And whether you think he was an innovator or an imitator of Miles, that's on you. I'm on the innovator side. I think he was influenced by Miles, but I hear how he trained with Dizzy Gillespie and how he trained with Clark Terry. I hear that in his sound. I don't think he was an imitator of Miles. Tony's still making up his mind. And in the meantime, got some great t-shirts here. This Jazz Marathon t-shirt is lovely. I think
1: this
0: everybody
1: is a new design this year.
0: It is, and everybody in Charlottesville should be wearing
1: That's
0: one.
1: That's right.
0: You can get one right now. Call and make your pledge, and they'll tell you all the details. 434-924-3959. Almost gave you the old number. And WTJU.net if you want to pledge online. And we're going to get back to the music, and we're going to hear a track from Wallace Rooney's 2013 album, Understanding. We're going to hear the track, Is That So?

0: One thing I love about WTJU is I can get tangled in the headphones and it's all going to be all right.
1: It's going to be all right.
0: I did. I just got all tangled up in them. I thought I was going to, I don't know what was going to happen to my head there. We just heard Wallace Rooney from Blue Dawn, Blue Nights. We heard Venus Rising. And if you're just tuning in, this is the Jazz Marathon. I'm DJ Night Jazz here with DJ Tony. And we are raising money for the station because you, dear listeners, our number one source of support, and we love you. And we hope you love the music that we bring to you. We enjoy doing it, and it's truly, truly humbling and a pleasure to bring you the jazz that we do. And I'm going to turn it over to Tony. He's got something to tell you.
1: Well, thanks. I was just going to say jazz has an amazing history. I didn't know about Wallace Rooney until DJ Night Jazz brought it to my attention and teaching me what this gentleman brought to the scene. So how do things connect? How do we get from Birth of the Cool to Bidges Brew?
0: How do we get there?
1: Well, jazz opens that history.
0: I threw you off there, didn't I?
1: There's a question there.
0: There's a question there.
1: You don't need a huge record collection to get there. You certainly don't have to know every musician and every recording. All you need to do is have a radio. So this is the radio. Community radio doesn't charge you a fee like Spotify or Apple. WTJU is free. So that invitation to music history is open to everyone. 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So if you can help us, with a pledge, we would certainly appreciate it.
0: We sure would, and we really are. It's free. You can tune in on 91.1 FM here in Charlottesville. 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And such great station here. It's truly, truly a joy to be part of this, and I know Tony feels the same way.
1: Absolutely.
0: And we really would love to hear from you. The phones are open, and 434-924-3959 and WTJU.net. And we'd like to thank Fred for the generous pledge. Thank you so much, Fred. We appreciate you and everyone who's donated, who's pledged for this show. Thank you, and thank you for anyone listening who's pledged during the marathon outside of this show. We thank you, too. T-shirts look amazing. We've got hats. We got shirts. Give us a call. They can tell you all about all the premiums we have. Some really cool stuff. And it's 10:41 according to the official clock here at WTJU Studio here in Charlottesville, where we're live. This is not pre-recorded. You get us on point and live. We're going to get back to the music. Wallace Rooney, we're going to go back to Blue Dawn, Blue Light, and we're going to hear the track Elliptical.

0: I'm DJ Night Jazz. I'm here with DJ Tony, and this is the Jazz Marathon here on WTJU. And Rudy Two Shoes standing by. He's coming on at 11. Stay tuned for that. It's going to be good stuff. We're listening to Wallace Rooney. We're getting ready to close out. And we're listening to the track Elliptical from his album Blue Dawn, Blue Light. Now, you've listened to 2 hours of Wallace Rooney. You got to decide. You got to figure out what hill you're on. Are you on the he's an innovator, or are you on the he's a Miles Davis imitator? Tony, you're up.
1: Definitely innovator.
0: Yes.
1: He is innovating.
0: Thank you.
1: He is.
0: Welcome to my hill.
1: He's taking and interpreting. He's not copying.
0: Yes, indeed. I agree. It's been great to be with you. We can still take pledges for this show until 11 or even after. You just tell them you want to light that Wallace Rooney. And 434-924-3959 or at WTJU.net. And Tony's got a little something to say I do a little housekeeping here
1: I was just going to say WTJU is more than a signal coming through your radio. It's a gathering place. It's where where a jazz lover can share the grooviest song with thousands of neighbors. It's where we can squeeze in at the WTJU stage and feel the energy of the intimate live concert. It's where a young person gets behind the mic for the first time and makes magic on the radio. Like DJ Night Jazz.
0: Yeah, when I first went on the air, it was more than magic. I can tell you it was a tough listen, but y'all hung in with me, and I appreciate it. We're going to close out tonight. Before we do that, be sure to call 434-924-3959 or pledge at WTJU.net. We're going to close out with Wallace Rooney with a track called Let's Stay Together.

0: Was Shorty Rogers really short? Free jazz ever truly be free?
1: Does the augmented ninth know that it's better than the others?
0: Ah!
2: It's 3 a.m. What's wrong, darling?
0: I can't sleep. I have so many jazz questions. Is my copy of A Love Supreme a Canadian repress? Where can I find Rosemary Clooney's house? Can Blue Men Sing the Whites?
2: Snookums, we talked to the doctor about this. You've got to relax and wait for the WTJU Jazz Marathon.
0: But there are so many questions. Did Billie Holiday ever take a vacation? How much time did Miles Davis really spend on the corner? Who wasn't friends with Bud Powell?
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0: Maybe you're right. 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
2: No, silly. But how big were John Coltrane's feet anyway?
0: Wait, you have jazz questions too?
2: What are you talking about, dear?
0: All right, now you're just messing with me.
3: WTJU, Charlottesville.

0: I know that sound. Do you know that sound? Yeah, that's the sound of something happening.
1: Yeah.
0: Yeah.
1: That's the sound of credit cards sliding out of pockets.
0: feel that Apple Pay kicking in, people. Yeah, you're tuned into the 2026 Jazz Marathon here at WTJU, and we are so glad you are.
1: Yes, thanks for joining us, folks. This is DJ Actually, who is normally in this time slot doing rock, but I'm happy to be here getting jazzy here with my friend Rudy.
0: I'm muscled in on your action here. Rudy Two Shoes at
1: the
0: helm.
1: Don't need muscle. Don't need muscle. You're invited anytime.
0: It's more of a nudging, really. But, you know, we goes where they tells us.
1: That's right.
0: So, yeah, we're here just to try to raise some funds for the station and to turn you guys on to some of the works of one John McLaughlin, Esquire. The name of the show is Infinity Notes. John McLaughlin's Cosmic Eternity. Yes, and we're going to do sort of a broad stroke overview of the career of the man, starting as we did at the top of the hour with a little of the Graham Bond organization that he played in with none other than Ginger Baker and Jack Bruce.
1: I was digging that through this. The studio monitors, that tone is just crazy on that first piece.
0: It's really cool stuff. Yeah, and it's more in the R&B zone before he stretched out. But let's get in that in just a second. First off, let me read one of these things here.
1: Yeah.
0: WTJU is supported by Saber Games and Cards, Charlottesville's home for tabletop games, located at 4th Street Northeast on a Charlottesville downtown mall side street. 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Yes! All right, so, we have in the background here is, of course, a peaceful from John McLaughlin's real breakthrough appearance on Miles Davis's In a Silent Way record. And
1: play it like you don't know how to play guitar.
0: Yeah, that's right. That's famously, yeah, he was struggling with it, right? And Miles said, play like you don't know how to play it, yeah.
1: I love instructions like that. I love stories like that.
0: That's the way Brian Eno constructs.
1: Jazz has stories. That's what's beautiful about jazz. Jazz and baseball, they both have stories.
0: Imagine it's not there. But anyway, that's jumping forward a little bit, because we want to sort of do a bit of a career retrospective. Before he got to the Miles Davis business, he put out a record of his own, still kind of firmly in the jazz guitar kind of zone before he went full fusion, as he's wont to do. So I want to get into some of that and play a little bit of that and get the phones ringing. Hopefully we do have Bill standing by to take your calls if you want. That number is 434-924-3959. Or even best of yet, you can just go right online to WTJU.net and make a secure pledge right through the website.
1: But do not let Bill fall asleep, please.
0: Don't. Keep him up. Talk to that guy. He knows about blues, if you're into that. He'll talk to you about that stuff. All right. What else? Is that good?
1: That's all I got. Let's get it.
0: Yes, actually. All right. Here we go. all right. We're going to get into it. This is from John's first record, Extrapolation. Yes. That's the obligatory Tuesday night crickets. All right.
1: Very good. Tuesday night cricket club.
0: Sweet. All right. Here we go. John McLaughlin, y'all. Give us a call.

0: Blow, man, blow.
1: That's how he does it. Well, that's how he did it, anyway. Okay, we got a pledge. Yay!
2: Yay!
1: Thanks, Pledger. Thanks, Jason. We really appreciate that. That's wonderful.
0: Yeah, that's awesome. Thanks.
1: Yeah. Yeah. That's cool. John McLaughlin. That was two tracks from Extrapolation. Binky's Beam and Two for Two. And I would read all the names of the jazz musicians on there like they do in the jazz department, but, you know.
0: It'll take till the end of our show.
1: It really will, because some of these bands have like 14 members at a time. It take you an hour just to read the keyboard players on some of that Miles Davis stuff. Okay, so that was a couple from John's first record. So he made that record, Extrapolation, in 1969. And then Tony Williams conjured him, brought him over to the U.S. to record some with him. And it was there that he was invited to the session you're hearing right now, which is, of course, from In a Silent Way. And I think we should probably hear some of that, too.
0: Mm-hmm.
1: Some of that, too, right? But also, we should remind you of things.
0: Things that you could be doing while you're listening to music is getting in touch with the station and giving us some money, please.
1: Yeah. That's a grand idea. I love that idea. You should do that. You can call 434-924-3959 and talk to our man, Bill.
0: Or you just go straight to the online at WTJU.net, where you can see a list of all the beautiful gifts we give you when you give to us. It's your one-stop shopping if you go that way.
1: Yeah. There's premiums. There's T-shirts. There's record mats. There's other items that are cool, too.
0: Also too many to list.
1: Yes. They're like jazz musicians.
0: Yes. In many ways.
1: All right. Well, cool.
0: Let's sometimes undependable, but always interesting.
1: Always interesting. Innovative. All right. Well, should we get on some more music?
0: Let's get down to it.
1: All right. So we're going to hear some Tony Williams. This is a John on Tony Williams' record, Emergency, the track Emergency, and then we're going to run right into some Bitches Brew with a track named after John McLaughlin, and you can't guess what it's called.
0: Watch your mouth.
1: Yeah. It's called John McLaughlin. Actually, Kendall.
0: Oh.
1: Actually, Kendall, actually. All right, cheers, you guys. Please give us a holler. Love you a long time. See you soon.

0: fresh breeze.
1: Yeah.
0: Yeah.
1: Yeah.
0: I'm digging that.
1: Cool breeze.
0: Yeah, very cool. Yes, awesome. Well, there you go. There was a little Tony Williams, a little bit of got into some Bitches Brew there, because that's where we're headed, of course, at this point.
1: It's a good groove.
0: It's a groove. 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
0: 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Fantastic. Okay, and you are still tuned to the WTJU Jazz Marathon, and we are so happy to have you along. I'm Rudy Two Shoes.
1: I'm DJ Actually.
0: That's actually DJ Actually. And we're so glad that you're you.
1: Yeah, thanks for tuning in. Thanks for having us along and be part of your night on Tuesday night.
0: Yeah, it's cool of you. Sitting here. Yeah, we're trying to make a whole bunch of money for the station because, you know, we lost some funding and got to make it up. And actually, these pledge marathons are how we make most of our money. And we need it.
1: Jazz comes for once a year. Rock comes once a year. Each department has their turn. Thing is, if you're a regular listener of me and you want to pledge during this time, that's awesome because that helps all of us. That helps the rock department too. It helps every department when you pledge some money.
0: Yes, indeed. And this show is always fun. Midnight Confession, usually in the spot. I always enjoy your show.
1: I enjoy it too.
0: You play. That's the whole point. If you don't enjoy it, it's hard for anybody else to enjoy it.
1: If it's not fun, why do it?
0: That's right. Get into it. So speaking of getting into it, we're getting into the part of John McLaughlin's career where he's been tapped to be in Miles Davis's band. Basically, he came to New York to record with Tony Williams, and he was there 2 weeks, and I guess, I don't know the story, but Davis tapped he and Williams to come play on record you're hearing right here, In a Silent Way, but then he went on to record four more albums, I believe, with Miles Davis's band as the electric guitar, as Miles became...
1: Four with Miles.
0: This went into this whole phase that really polarized a bunch of jazz listeners. Some people loved it, some people not so much. A lot of these very long-winded, monochrome, single-chord jam things.
1: It was a big experiment. It was a big push forward.
0: It really was. And these tunes are all 15 and 20 minutes long. And I wanted to give a little sample of some of that. So we're going to do a little bit more from Bitches Brew and a little bit from On the Corner. And I'm probably going to go ahead and abridge them. But that's what we're going to do over the rest of the hour. And then top of the hour, we'll get into the next phase of John's career when he births a whole new concept for music, jazz fusion. Yes. Yes, somebody's got to cut that cord. All right, well, what do you think? Is it good?
1: Let's go forward.
0: Please give a call, 434-924-3959.
1: Or straight to WTJU.net.
0: That's right. I love it. We got, our banter is rolling. Go, man. All right, let's go. Here we go. This is Miles Davis runs the Dude Voodoo Down. This is not going to be a shock to anybody who's listened to Miles Davis before, but we're going to play some anyway. Dig it.
1: Run the voodoo. Run it.
0: Run it.
1: Run it online.

0: All right, I'm getting the vibe, and you're getting the vibe. Thanks for, we got pledgers.
1: Thank you.
0: But I'm just going to say thank you to Liam, and thank you to Sharon. You guys are so
1: We're
0: fun.
1: Rolling now.
0: We really
1: we're
0: appreciate
1: rolling.
0: It. We are rolling. We're crossing the T's and dotting the I's. We're meeting our benchmarks.
1: We're breaking time signatures.
0: We're to the speed of sound. All right. So I just want to jump on here. I'm going to do another one from this Miles Davis period before we get into the fleeky stuff.
1: I mean, you can't underrate Miles' influence, and you can't downplay Miles' importance as a giant in jazz.
0: And these sessions are amazing, and these songs are all 20 minutes long, so we're gonna sort of run them together.
1: We could have just played four of these, and that'd be the show.
0: Yeah, that'd be a pretty cool show, actually. All right. Well, anyway, please give us a call.
1: 924-3959 or just go online at wtju.net.
0: Yes, please. Thank you very much. All right, we'll talk to you in just a minute. Thank you.
1: Bye.

0: All right, just gonna pot that down and talk. Miles playing the wah trumpet.
1: Punishing that poor trumpet. Squawk. Like a child, like an errant child.
0: The electric trumpet. Nonstop innovation with that man. Yes, so what do we do? We did what did we do? We did Miles Runs the Voodoo Down from Bitches Brew, and then this has been On the Corner, New York Girl Thinking of One Thing and Doing Another, and Vote for Miles, actually probably just about half that, from 1972's On the Corner record, with the cast of thousands, including all the keyboard players you could find in the neighborhood.
1: Oh, that was actually the title. You weren't describing your activity during that last song, thinking of one thing and doing another. By the way, this is the soundest choice in Central Virginia. Hey, WTJU 91.1 FM and WTJU.net.
0: Kendall actually is a professional, y'all. Yes, and it's the Jazz Marathon. We're so glad you're listening.
1: Thank you all.
0: Yeah.
1: Thanks for the pleasure so far. It's been really fun, been really exciting. Let's keep it going.
0: Let me look at this again, make sure everything's happening.
1: It's all happening.
0: Easy for you to say. Yes, John went through this Miles Davis period and was in these long extended free jam things, and it was wonderful with the freaky band, but it was not enough. And at this point, he forms a band, forms a little combo called, what are they called? Oh, yeah, Mahavishnu Orchestra.
1: He wanted to go further out.
0: Yes, he really did. And boy, did he ever.
1: We'll dedicate this to my friend Byrne, if you're listening.
0: Oh, yeah. This is where the rubber hits the road. This is the formation of a whole new kind of music. And it really takes off screaming. We're going to get into it. But first, we're going to urge you to call us at 434-924-3959.
1: Or just go straight online at WTJU.net.
0: We'd love that, if you would. All right. And, hang with us, because this is where it gets real freaky. This is from the first Mahavishnu Orchestra record. This is Meeting of the Spirits. Get it.
1: Get it.

0: Okay, go.
1: Okay, we're going.
2: Okay.
1: Okay, go.
2: Go.
1: Is it time now? I'm going now.
0: Go now.
1: Okay, I'm going. Here we go. Here we go.
2: Hey, y'all.
1: WTJU 2026 Jazz Marathon. Good job. I'm gonna check the proceeds.
0: Looking good.
1: The proceeds are looking good. They haven't moved much, but we do like where they are.
0: We need to move the needle forward a little bit. If y'all would like to call us at 924-3959 or go online at WTJU.net. Keep this independent programming in Charlottesville moving forward. Keep the lights on. There's lots of reasons why we need a little bit of money, but mainly because listeners are our number one source of income. We do get a little bit of public funds, but mostly it's you guys. So we appreciate you helping us, and let's keep it up.
1: Yeah, man. Amen. I say amen to that. The marathon's cooking along. Day two, not doing too bad. And we're hoping to keep that rolling. This is the John McLaughlin Show, and we've finally broken in to the future space.
0: Future.
1: With the Mahavishnu Orchestra grooviness. This is where it all gets...
0: Going to space. Going to new territories, new horizons.
1: It's like, can you hear like all the bands being like, I want to do that. Like, I feel like Zappa heard that record and was like, I can do that. I do cool stuff. I've got really good players. They go fast. Let's go. You know, his playing changed and his songwriting changed during this period too, the early 70s. And he went in sort of a fusion-y direction. I could see this influence. Of course, he started sharing musicians too because...
0: Yeah, Zappa definitely had some jazz sounds in his bands, and his licks are very blues and jazz rooted. He did very inventive stuff.
1: Yeah, and even he started working with, McLaughlin started working with Jean-Luc Ponty, who'd been on Zappa Records, and...
0: The Rock Fiddler.
1: That's right, and Narada Michael Walden, he brought over to play on the third Mahavishnu album, which we'll hear a track from in a minute. But we're going to keep stewing on some wacky fusionoid jazz music.
0: So give us a call or go online. We're going to keep stewing here. Y'all keep stewing at home and help us move the needle forward, please.
1: We'd love that. All right. It is WTJU, and the numbers are 434-924-3959 and WTJU.net to secure pledge late. Pledge securely online. Hey, I could speak before I came in here.
0: Easy for you to say.
1: Yes. Very difficult for me to say. All right. Love you. See you in a minute.

0: Howdy, folks. Is it on?
1: It's on.
0: Are you in? Are you with us, folks? Are you with us?
1: Way in. Far in.
0: Way in with the way out.
1: We're just popping in here to say hello and tell you what you've been listening to and plead with you to please pick up your phone and pull out your card and call 434-924-3959 and pledge the marathon.
0: Keep the vibe going. Keep the music going. Let us go forward. Help us out a little bit.
1: Yeah.
0: If you have it.
1: Yeah.
0: If you're just listening, that's cool too. But if you have it, we would really love some help today.
1: Share it, man.
0: Share it.
1: It's a groovy thing. Or go to WTJU.net and pledge right there. What we've been hearing, let's see. We, of course, started out with a couple tracks, or three tracks from... two tracks from The Intermounting Flame, Meeting of the Spirits and Noon Word Race from 1971. And then we just had three tracks from Birds of Fire. The track Birds of Fire, Miles Beyond, and Celestial Terrestrial Commuters.
0: That's well named. We were listening with you and we were talking about that guitar sound, just how crazy hot that was. And just like beautiful energy that McLaughlin brought to that.
1: It's so crazy. We're going to do another one from Mahavishnu, a very wacky track from 1976's Inner Worlds. And then we're going to do a track from Shakti, which is his project with Zakir Hussain and Indian drummers. And it's that's a whole nother chapter in the Odyssey. And hopefully land the show with some of the crazy acoustic stuff you did with Al Demiol and Paco de Lucia. So hang in here.
0: Hang in with us.
1: Yes.
0: Let's journey forward together.
1: Let's go. All right.
0: 943959. Or WTJU.net.
1: Thank you.

0: All right.
1: All right.
0: Yeah. So there you go. That's a little bit of Shakti there from 1977's Natural Elements. And before that, we had Mahavishnu Orchestra giving us Miles Out from 1976's Inner Worlds. And we got some people to thank.
1: Thank you all so much. This is amazing.
0: Yes,
1: keeping
0: it
1: the magic going.
0: Thank you, William, and thank you, Norman. You guys kicked butt. We did okay. We're doing okay.
1: Yeah, this is so fulfilling. It's nice to hear that people are listening, and how nice to see that people care about the station the way we do. It's beautiful. Thank you all.
0: It really is. We really appreciate it. We're only going to play a couple more tunes for you, but we're going to get right into the whole collaboration with Al Di Meola and Paco de Lucia, and this stuff is amazing. This is live from the Warfield in San Francisco in 1981. So, dig it. We might jump on and talk to you one more time, but I just want to say
1: thank you all so much for listening.
0: Thank you.
1: It's been really fun. So glad everybody loves John McLaughlin as we do. And super nice. Thank you all.
0: Yeah, super fun. All right, check this out.

0: All right.
1: All right.
0: So we're just jumping on to say, hey, thanks
1: a
0: lot.
1: Thank you all so much.
0: That's right.
1: Thanks for pledging. Thanks for listening. Thanks for caring about WGTU.
0: We really do appreciate it. It's been so much fun in here with you tonight, Kendall, actually.
1: Yeah, a lot of fun, man.
0: Yeah, man. We did good. We beat our goal, so thank you so much.
1: We beat them.
0: Yeah.
1: We beat them.
0: Thank you, guys. Woo-hoo-hoo.
1: No, really. It was great. Yeah. That was amazing.
0: It was really cool.
1: Thank you, guys.
0: Yeah, stick around. There's going to be a more overnight jazz program, which is always fantastic during these marathons. And keep pledging. You know, the online form is always available to you, WTJU.net.
1: 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And I will be back in 7 days, and I might be playing some more jazzy stuff for you then. It might be by the Gun Club, might be by Hendrix or Frank Zappa, but I will be back in 7 days, and we'll keep the flame going, keep the torch going.
0: Can't wait, man. Always a great show. We appreciate it.
1: Thank you, guys.
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Tonight we'll be listening to the music of composer and tenor saxophonist Jimmy Heath, born October 25th, 1926, who would be 100 years old this year, making him a distinguished member of our Class of 26. Having grown up in Philadelphia with John Coltrane and his musician brothers, Percy Heath and Albert Tootie Heath, Jimmy Heath became one of the most recorded hard bop composers while releasing a swinging discography. Let's kick off the music this hour with Jimmy Heath's composition, For Minors Only.

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In this hour, we're exploring the music of composer and tenor saxophonist Jimmy Heath, a distinguished member of our Class of 26. We just heard two tracks from the 1959 recording The Thumper, For Minors Only and the title tune, followed by two tracks from the 1960 recording Really Big from the Jimmy Heath Tentet, The Picture of Heath and Old-Fashioned Fun, followed by the 1961 release from Nice People, the selection Downshift. All of these are Jimmy Heath compositions. And yes, this is the WTJU Jazz Marathon. 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

You've been listening to the Class of 26, overnight programming for the WTJU Fundraising Marathon. 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We just heard five Jimmy Heath compositions from Triple Threat. We heard Gemini and Prospecting. From Nice People, we heard Wall to Wall. And from the 1964 release On the Trail, we heard Cloak and Dagger, and perhaps Jimmy Heath's most famous composition, Gingerbread Boy. 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

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Once again, as for many years, during the marathon, we're presenting a tribute to the most important jazz players who were born 100 years earlier. 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Please be generous. This is your host, Russell Perry. In this hour, we'll be continuing our listen to the music of composer and tenor saxophonist Jimmy Heath, born October 25th, 1926, who would be 100 years old this year. Let's kick off the music this hour with the tune The Time and the Place from the Jimmy Heath Septet,

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In this hour, we're exploring the music of composer and tenor saxophonist Jimmy Heath, a distinguished member of our Class of 26. From the 1974 LP The Time and the Place, we heard the title tune and The 13th House. And then from the 1992 recording Little Man, Big Band, we heard the tune CTA. And this is the WTJU Jazz Marathon. 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

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In this hour, we've been exploring the music of composer and tenor saxophonist Jimmy Heath, a distinguished member of our Class of 26. We started that set with the tune Forever Sunny from the record Little Man, Big Band, followed by several selections from the Heath brothers. The Heath brothers include Percy Heath on bass and Tootie Heath on drums. From the 1997 record, As We Were Saying, we heard Bop Again. From the 1998 release, Jazz Family, we heard A Harmonic Future. And from the 2008 release, Endurance, we heard the tune Changes. Jimmy Heath passed away on January 19, 2020, at the ripe old age of 93. Please stay tuned as the overnight programming of the Jazz Marathon continues with our overnight tribute to the genius of Miles Davis and John Coltrane. 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

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This is your host, Russell Perry. In the third hour of our overnight tonight, we'll be listening to Hancock, Shorter, and Williams after Miles, as we honor Miles Davis and John Coltrane on the 100th anniversary of the year they were both born. Miles Davis's second great quintet instantly elevated pianist Herbie Hancock, saxophonist Wayne Shorter, and drummer Tony Williams, who created significant recorded legacies even while still playing in the band. In the next 3 hours, we'll explore the recordings of each of these giants outside of the Miles Davis quintet. We'll kick things off with the Wayne Shorter tune, Black Nile, performed by the Wayne Shorter Quintet, Lee Morgan on trumpet, Wayne Shorter tenor, McCoy Tyner piano, Reggie Workman bass, Elvin Jones drums. That's John Coltrane's rhythm section from the 1964 record, Night Dreamer.

You are listening to the Class of 26 overnight programming for the WTJU Jazz Fundraising Marathon. In this hour, we're listening to Hancock, Shorter, and Williams, After Miles. We just heard Black Nile from Wayne Shorter's record, Night Dreamer, The Eye of the Hurricane, a Herbie Hancock composition from his Maiden Voyage record, Freddie Hubbard on trumpet, George Coleman on tenor, and Miles's rhythm section, Herbie Hancock, Ron Carter, and Tony Williams. Followed by Juju from Wayne Shorter Quartet, again featuring John Coltrane's rhythm section, McCoy Tyner, Reggie Workman, and Elvin Jones. Yes, this is the WTJU Jazz Marathon. While we're supported generously by the University of Virginia and our wonderful sponsors, it's you, our listeners, from whom we receive the greatest proportion of our resources. 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Let's return to the music of Hancock, Shorter, and Williams, After Miles, with the title tune to Wayne Shorter's record, Night Dreamer.

You've been listening to the Class of 26, overnight programming for the WTJU Jazz Fundraising Marathon. In this hour, we've been exploring the music of Hancock, Shorter, and Williams after Miles, as we honor Miles Davis and John Coltrane on the 100th anniversary of the year they were both born. We just heard the title tune from the 1964 recording by Wayne Shorter, Night Dreamer, followed by the Tony Williams Quartet from his record Lifetime, also 1964, the tune Barb's Song to the Wizard. The quartet was Bobby Hutcherson on vibes, Herbie Hancock piano, Ron Carter on bass, Tony Williams on percussion. Infant Eyes from Wayne Shorter's Speak No Evil record from 1964. And from Wayne Shorter's record Juju, we heard House of Jade. And another Wayne Shorter composition from his record Supernova, we heard the tune Sweet Pea. Please stay tuned as the overnight programming for the Jazz Marathon continues with more Hancock, Shorter, and Williams after Miles. 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

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This is your host, Russell Perry. In the fourth hour of our overnight programming tonight, we'll be listening to Hancock, Shorter, and Williams After Miles as we honor Miles Davis and John Coltrane on the 100th anniversary of the year both were born. Let's kick off the music of this hour with the tune Vals Triste from the Wayne Shorter Sextet, Freddie Hubbard on trumpet, James Spaulding alto, Wayne Shorter tenor, McCoy Tyner piano, Reggie Workman bass, and Tony Williams drums, from the 1965 recording, The Soothsayer.

You are listening to the Class of 26, overnight programming for the WTJU Jazz Fundraising Marathon. In this hour, we're listening to Hancock, Shorter, and Williams after Miles. We just heard Vals Triste from the Wayne Shorter Sextet and the Soothsayer record, followed by Cantaloupe Island from the Herbie Hancock Quartet. Herbie Hancock on piano, Ron Carter bass, Tony Williams drums, and Freddie Hubbard on cornet from the 1964 recording Empyrean Isles. And we finished with Dance Cadaverous from the Wayne Shorter Quintet. Again, Freddie Hubbard on trumpet, Wayne Shorter tenor, Herbie Hancock, Ron Carter, Elvin Jones this time's on drums from the 1964 recording Speak No Evil. Yes, this is the WTJU Jazz Marathon. While we're supported generously by the University of Virginia and our wonderful sponsors, it's you, our listeners, from whom we receive the greatest proportion of our resources. 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I won't give out the phone number as is customary, because right now there's no one here to answer your call. 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Let's return to the music of Hancock, Shorter, and Williams after Miles with the title tune to Wayne Shorter's record, The All-Seeing Eye.

You've been listening to the Class of 26, overnight programming for the WTJU Jazz Fundraising Marathon. In this hour, we've been exploring the music of Hancock, Shorter, and Williams after Miles, as we honor Miles Davis and John Coltrane on the 100th anniversary of the year they were both born. We just heard the title tune to Wayne Shorter's 1965 recording, The All-Seeing Eye, and that was a septet with Freddie Hubbard on trumpet, Gretchen Moncur III on trombone, James Spalding alto, Wayne Shorter tenor, Herbie Hancock piano, Ron Carter bass, Jay Chambers on drums, followed by the title tune from Wayne Shorter's 1965 recording, Etc., from a quartet that had Herbie Hancock, Cecil McDee on bass, and Joe Chambers on drums. Herbie Hancock's Speak Like a Child, the title tune of that record, 1968, a sextet with Thad Jones on flugelhorn, Peter Phillips on bass trombone, Jerry Dodgen on alto flute, Herbie Hancock piano, Ron Carter bass, and Mickey Roper on drums. And we finished with Wayne Shorter's characteristic theme, Footprints, from his record Adam's Apple, 1966. Wayne Shorter, Herbie Hancock, Reggie Workman on bass, Joe Chambers on drums. Please stay tuned as the overnight programming of the Jazz Marathon continues with more Hancock, Shorter, Williams, after Miles. 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

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This is your host, Russell Perry. In the final hour of our overnight programming tonight, we'll be listening to Hancock, Shorter, and Williams after Miles as we honor Miles Davis and John Coltrane on the 100th anniversary of the year they were both born. Let's kick off the music this hour with the Wayne Shorter Quartet. Wayne Shorter on tenor, Herbie Hancock piano, Reggie Workman bass, Joe Chambers drums. From the 1966 recording, Adam's Apple, let's listen to El Gaucho.

You are listening to the Class of 26, overnight programming for the WTJU Jazz Fundraising Marathon. In this hour, we're listening to Hancock, Shorter, and Williams after Miles. We just heard the Wayne Shorter composition El Gaucho, performed by the Wayne Shorter Quartet from Adam's Apple, followed by the Herbie Hancock Quartet, Olalaqui Valley from the Empyrean Isles recording, 1964. Freddie Hubbard on cornet, Herbie Hancock piano, Ron Carter bass, Tony Williams on drums, Miles's rhythm section. Followed by the Wayne Shorter Sextet from Schizophrenia, 1967, the tune Tom Thumb. And that's Curtis Fuller on trombone, James Spaulding alto, Wayne Shorter tenor, Herbie Hancock, Ron Carter, and Joe Chambers on drums. And finally, from Speak Like a Child, the Herbie Hancock composition, The Sorcerer, performed by a trio of Hancock, Carter, and Mickey Roker on drums. Yes, this is the WTJU Jazz Marathon. 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Let's return to the music of Hancock, Shorter, and Williams after Miles with the Herbie Hancock composition Dolphin Dance from his 1965 record, Maiden Voyage.

You've been listening to the Class of 26 overnight programming for the WTJU Jazz Fundraising Marathon. In this hour, we've been exploring the music of Hancock, Shorter, and Williams after Miles, as we honor Miles Davis and John Coltrane on the 100th anniversary of the year they were both born. From Herbie Hancock's 1965 record, Maiden Voyage, we heard his composition, Dolphin Dance, followed by two selections from the Schizophrenia record by Elaine Shorter's Sextet, Miyako and Schizophrenia. The sextet was Curtis Fuller on trombone, James Spalding on alto, Wayne Shorter tenor, Herbie Hancock, Ron Carter, Joe Chambers on drums. And we finished with Lady Day, a Wayne Shorter composition from his 1965 record, Soothsayer. And that featured James Spalding, Wayne Shorter, McCoy Tyner on piano, Reggie Workman, and Tony Williams on drums. This concludes the overnight programming of the WTJU Jazz Marathon, a celebration of the Class of 26. 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This is your host, Russell Perry. Thanks for listening. Thanks for your contributions. Please stay tuned as the WTJU Jazz Fundraising Marathon continues with amazing jazz all day long today. We'll start the day with classic live cuts from Jazz at the Philharmonic with announcer Ken Nail.

0: 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I'm your host, Madeline, and I'm here in the studio with...
1: Hello, hello, hello, folks. This is Coco, bright and early at 6 a.m. to bring you jazz for the TJU Jazz Marathon.
0: And we are so excited to be here today. Our show is going to be Lady Day and Prez, listening to the best of Billie Holiday and Lester Young. Are you excited?
1: Man, I am so hyped. It is so excited to be starting off the day with jazz instead of our usual classical. I'm excited to get into this groove.
0: Yes, indeed. And I think we will start off with a little set. Here is All of Me, performed by Lester Young and Billie Holiday.

0: That was All of Me, performed there by Lester Young and Billie Holiday, followed by He's Funny That Way, again by our power duo of the hour, and followed by Easy Living. I hope you are enjoying our hour of, or 2 hours rather, this morning of Lester Young and Billie Holiday. But we'd like to remind you that we, as a radio station, do live for you, our listener base, and we hope that you can help us do that by donating. And you can do that by hopping online, going to WDJU.net and clicking that little donate button in the top right-hand corner, or calling us at 434-924-3959.
1: Absolutely. You know, folks, we use the word legacy a lot when we talk about jazz greats, but a musical legacy isn't something sealed behind glass or something. It's something that lives, and it lives at WTJU. Here, we have multiple generations of DJs all bringing their own unique tastes to regular programming and to the jazz marathon. I think we're the two young. I mean, we might be two of the youngest hosts right now.
0: Yeah, and we're having a great time of it.
1: Absolutely, look at us up at 6 a.m. College students up at 6 a.m. Who would have thought? But we are happy to do it because of TJU and the music that we get to bring to you, our listeners. So, if you are willing and able, any amount is appreciated. What's that phone number again, Madeline?
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1: Absolutely, folks. It's a little heart button in the top right-hand corner. We would heart you if you're able to donate. But on to the next. What are we looking up to hearing next, Madeline?
0: Ooh, coming up next, we're going to listen to I Must Have That Man, performed by Lester Young and Billie Holiday.

0: That was I Must Have That Man, followed by Time on My Hands, and I Can't Get Started, performed by Billie Holiday and Lester Young. And you are listening to WTJU 91.1, the radio voice of the University of Virginia, your arts companion for our community. And if you're just tuning in on this wonderful cloudy morning, I'm your host, Madeline, and
1: I'm Coco, co-hosting with one of my favorite classical buddies in a different department this time, with jazz.
0: Yes, and we are here for the Jazz Marathon. And we are so happy you've joined us. I know it's a little earlier than our usual shift, but we're very pleased to have you here and listening to some of the greats here with, like I said, Lester Young and Billie Holiday.
1: Also known as Lady Day in the Prez. But we are here with a purpose, folks. 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You can pledge whatever amount feels comfortable for you, or you can go on to the phone at 434-924-3959. Folks, again, that's 434-924-3959. And you can talk to, let's see, who is, you can talk to Paula. Go and talk to Paula. She will be there to chat with you and take your pledge. So go ahead and do that. But we will continue with music.
0: That is right. And I just want to remind you guys briefly that we are working towards a goal this show of $500. So every little bit you can contribute, we would greatly appreciate. But while you're doing that, we will do our jobs over here and turn on a little bit of music. We've got When a Woman Loves a Man.

0: That was Who Wants Love, and before that we had The Very Thought of You, Me, Myself, and I, and When a Woman Loves a Man, performed there by Lady Day and Prez, or Billie Holiday and Lester Young. And I am live in the studio here with Coco, and we wanted to let you know that for this, our 2026 Jazz Marathon, you have a couple of options. If you are wide awake this beautiful Wednesday morning and you think, golly, I'd love to talk to someone on the phone and donate that way, you absolutely can. But if you're still waking up and not quite ready for that conversation, you can also give online at WTJU.net and click on the little donate button in the top right-hand corner. 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
1: 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Again, any amount that feels comfortable is greatly appreciated. Yeah. Go on to 434-924-3959. Talk to Paula. She will be happy to take your pledge. Or, as Madeline said, it's a bit early, online at WTGU.net. 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
0: Indeed. And while you are doing that, we're going to play some more tunes over here. First up, we've got They Can't Take That Away From Me.

0: That was What a Little Moonlight Can Do. And previous to that, we had Swing Brother Swing. And before that, we had They Can't Take That Away From Me, performed by Billie Holiday, Lester Young, with Count Basie conducting. And you are listening to Lady Day and Prez. And we have our goal for the hour is $250. We hope you will pledge today. And first up, I just wanted to tell you a little bit about the weather, because I know it's been very crazy here in Charlottesville these past couple of weeks. But today, we're going to have a high around 83. It'll be patchy fog this morning, which you can start to see out our weather window here. And tonight, we'll have a low around 60. It'll be mostly cloudy. Tomorrow, we're going to have a high around 88. It's going to be sunny. And tomorrow night, we'll have a low around 62, mostly clear. Going into the weekend of Friday, we're going to have a high around 90. And it'll be mostly sunny. But after that, we'll have lows in the low 60s and highs in low 60s and upper 50s, and we'll have highs in the upper 60s. So, hope you have a couple of sweaters out and are ready for some wonderful fall weather after the end of this week. But we just wanted to remind you that we would love your support during this jazz marathon. And if you would like to support, you can call 434-924-3959 or go online to WTJU.net and click the little donate button in the top right-hand corner.
1: Absolutely, folks. Any amount that feels comfortable will be greatly appreciated. Go ahead and talk to Paul on the phone, or still a little bit early, go ahead and pledge online. It's very easy. It's just a couple buttons. You can pledge any amount. You can also pledge over time in installments, as well as a single gift. Got some great gifts. We have sweaters, we have hats, we have t-shirts, just to show our appreciation for you, and pretty cool designs this year. Madeline, you and I were talking a little bit about like what we listen to in our free time.
0: Absolutely. And it's very diverse, suffice it to say.
1: The two classical hosts don't just listen to classical music. We do explore, we do put our feelers out. And we were talking about jazz, weren't we? Neither of us are jazz hosts, but certainly are appreciators and enjoyers, and so happy to get to participate in the jazz marathon and support such a great department. But definitely jazz is such a backbone here at TJU these days, and wouldn't exist without listener support. And I think we need to keep that alive. Jazz is not dead. Jazz is very much alive with all of the knowledgeable hosts in this department. And so to be able to support them and the work that they're doing and help Madeline and I, even Madeline and I, benefit from the jazz programming here, getting to expand our listening and learn more about a genre that neither of us are too experts on, but definitely love everyone to show their support for this wonderful department.
0: Absolutely, and that is one thing I think we both absolutely adore about WTJU is just the diversity of programming that we have available. We've got jazz, we've got classical, we've

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Or you can call us at 434-924-3959. And while you do that, we're going to put on I'm Painting the Town Red, performed by Billie Holiday with the Teddy Wilson Orchestra and Lester Young.

0: That was Guess Who, performed by Billie Holiday, Lester Young, and the Teddy Wilson Orchestra. And we hope that previous to that, you also enjoyed If You Were Mine. And I'm painting the town red. Here, I know in the studio, we've had lots of fun listening to this music, especially that last one, a nice upbeat start to our 7 o'clock hour. And we're hoping that you can help us make our goal of $250 this hour. We'd really appreciate it. And you know, Coco and I were also just talking a second ago about how AI is a really big talking point right now.
1: Absolutely, man. All of my, like, my professors, I think, make it a point to say, like, you know, be stalwart about their policies on AI, whether it be like, you know, my stats classes, they'll be like, oh, like, you know, you can use it for like practice problems, but, you know, be vigilant. Or like, definitely like my like politics classes, they're like, don't use AI, which of course I think that's great. And you know, we don't use it at TJU. We use a lot of things. We use turntables. We use CD players. We have a wonderful new board that we installed recently. We got computers. You know, we don't have Madeline.
0: AI?
1: We don't have AI. We have
0: real AI.
1: We have real AI, real intelligence, real DJs coming to you. Madeline, how late were you up last night making sure that this playlist was all in order?
0: I was up until probably around 10:30 p.m.
1: And that's what we do, because that's what matters, right? We're not putting it into some generator or language model saying, generate a playlist on X and X. We're listening to songs, thinking about what your listeners will like, hoping that you enjoy our selections, putting in the time, losing the sleep sometimes, often the times, especially if you're procrastinators like us. But real I, real DJ, all the real letters of the alphabet.
0: Indeed. And we really hope that you will show your support for us. And we would like to show our appreciation for you. Thank you so much to Stephen. I'm so glad that you are enjoying the tunes we're spinning this morning, and we hope that lots of people will join Stephen by calling 434-924-3959 or going online to WTJU.net and clicking the little donate button in the top right-hand corner of the screen.
1: It's hard to miss. 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
0: And we'd just like to remind you one more time that you are listening to WTJU Charlottesville on 91.1 FM and worldwide at WTJU.net. And our next song coming up is going to be Easy to Love, performed by Billie Holiday with Teddy Wilson and, of course, Lester Young.

0: That was The Way You Look Tonight, performed by Billie Holiday and Lester Young, of course, with Teddy Wilson and his orchestra. And prior to that, we had With Thee I Swing and Easy to Love.
1: Man, I am loving this hour. It's upbeat. I'm feeling more awake than I was an hour ago. I'm feeling the tunes. I feel like dancing. It's great that radio is a auditory medium and not a visual one, because I don't think you want to see... Well, I don't think you want to see me dancing. Madeline, however, is a very accomplished swing dancer, which is something that I'm learning. So maybe it wouldn't be bad for her to dance. But for me, I'm glad to be faceless right now, especially at 7 in the morning. However, we have some thank yous in order for the show. Thank you very much to Barbara for your donation. Much appreciated. And to Sherry for her generous gift and for her lovely message to Madeline and I.
0: Yes, we appreciate you so very much. And we hope that you all will keep donations rolling in. 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That would be wonderful. And we'd also like to remind you that support comes from the Southern Environmental Law Center. Solutions to our greatest environmental challenges start in the South. 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
1: We are enjoying the tunes of Lady Day and Prez, a.k.a. Billie Holiday and Lester Young, getting through our wonderful Spotify playlist here. What's up next on the docket, Madeline?
0: Up next, we have I Can't Give You Anything But Love. And I think that's rather fitting because we put a lot of love into WTJU, and that is our main contribution to the station. 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
0: 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And now, here is I Can't Give You Anything But Love, performed, of course, by Billie Holiday and Lester Young with Teddy Wilson and his orchestra.

0: That was I Can't Believe That You're in Love with Me, performed by Billie Holiday and Lester Young, with Teddy Wilson conducting. And you are listening to Lady Day and Prez with myself and Coco here in the studio this morning. We'd like to remind you that support comes from the Garth Newell Music Center in Hot Springs, Virginia, offering live chamber music, mountain views, and optional chef-created food accompanying each concert. Details at garthnewell.org. And how are you doing this morning, Coco? How are you feeling about our show? Are you having a good time here in the studio?
1: Madeline, I am so pumped. I might not normally be awake at this time, or at least when we started, but I'm awake now. These tunes have me up. They have my blood pumping. They have me excited to hear more. They have me excited to see what other listener engagement that we can generate. We are so close to our show goal of $250. If anyone listening right now wants to go to WTJU.net to the little donate button in the top right-hand corner, it is so easy. Or if you want to start your day chatting to Paula, she is manning the phones and ready to take your pledge. Any amount that feels comfortable is so deeply appreciated by everyone here, and every dollar counts. Reminder, we are so close to the goal. And if you want a little, if you want me to sweeten the deal for you, man, I got some gifts for you. Let's take a look at what some of our premiums are for larger gifts. Let's see. We have for $80 or $7 per month. That's just $7 per month. That's like, what, like two drinks from Starbucks? The cost of two drinks from Starbucks, or even...
0: That's like one drink from Starbucks.
1: Man, oh my goodness. For the cost of a single Starbucks drink per month, a pledge amount, you can get one of our snazzy, incredibly cool, incredibly chic Jazz Marathon t-shirt 2026 featuring Miles and Coltrane. Great color. It's like a navy blue. It's got this great graphic. You can wear that out when you're out and about. Show everyone in your life how cool you are, that you support local programming. We also have a poster with the same great design, 18 by 24. That'll be for a $100 gift or $9 per month. We have turntable mats. We have hoodies. We have shot glasses or pint glasses. We have zines. We also have, Madeline, we have hats. Not only do we have hats, we have multiple shades of hats. We've got navy blue. We also have three different shades of khaki, an olive, and the hat color names are stone, khaki, navy, or olive. So you have a huge variety to choose from. Get one for every outfit.
0: Get one for every single outfit. Really cool.
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1: 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But we're here to talk about jazz. It's where a jazz lover can share the grooviest song with thousands of neighbors. That's you all, folks. It's where you can squeeze in at the WTGU stage and feel the energy of an intimate live concert. Reminder that, looking ahead in the schedule, we have live shows every single evening this week at the WTGU stage. Today, Wednesday, the 30th of September, we have Greg Weaver's Limit Break 4 live at the stage from 8 to 9 p.m. Tomorrow, we have the incredible More Trumpet featuring John Durth and Will Evans. Friday is the incredible Sherelle Cassidy. We've got Ryan Snow's Electric Band. And then to round us out on Sunday, we have Corey Harris. So definitely show up. We'd love to meet you and see your faces. I don't know. You might be excited to see our faces. put a face to a name, but come and show your support. Come hang out at this cool space. You know, I don't know how many people know this, but TJU is actually currently, TJU has had many homes over the years, going back to our history, to the beginning, in like the 50s and 60s. But the space we're currently in was an old video rental store called Sneak Previews. And it's a really cool space, folks. I got to tell you, people come in here for the first, listeners come in here for the first time and always remark about how cool of a space it is. It's still got all of the old, like, genres painted on the floor. It's on a great location. There's a great, like, mural on the outside of the building. It's hard to miss. It's by, what's that place, what's that lunch place that's right down here? Not Vivace, though.
0: It's up Ivy Road.
1: It's up Ivy Road.
0: You won't be able to miss that mural. We've got a big radio on the side of the building.
1: Yeah.
0: And we hope you'll be able to come out.
1: Yeah, come out. We'd love to meet you. You might get some free swag if you come. Bumper stickers. We've got some really cool bumper stickers too, and business cards and stickers. But come out for the music. Come out, meet new people, meet similar jazz aficionados, meet the DJs. Enjoy some good music, which is what we are here for. Looking at what do we have next on this great playlist so far, Madeline?
0: Well, as you go, hopefully, to call us at 434-924-3959, or if as you head online to WTJU.net to click that little donate button in the right-hand corner of your screen, we're going to spin some tunes. And next up, we've got If Dreams Come True, Billie Holiday, Teddy Wilson, and of course, Lester Young.

What's the difference when you've heard love sweet?

0: That was April in My Heart. And before that, we had Everybody's Laughing and Dreams Come True, of course, performed for us by Billie Holiday and Lester Young, the stars of our program today. And I would like to say that there is April in our hearts right now. Big appreciation for Colin, Beth, and John. Thank you all so much for your donations. We really appreciate it. We're going to keep on working towards our show goal this morning, and we are so happy and so appreciative for all of your gifts. And we'd also like to remind you that WTJU is supported by JABA in Central Virginia. JABA provides respite and enrichment services for adults with disabilities or dementia and caregiver support. 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
1: Yeah, we are on the almost home stretch for the show this morning, but it's not over yet. We still have great tunes coming your way from the amazing Lady Day and Prez. But we would like to say thank you for being here. Thank you for tuning in. Everyone who's currently on air with us this morning, starting the day with some great jazz tunes from Madeline. Madeline, what was going through your mind when you were making this playlist, out of curiosity?
0: Oh, golly. I wanted to put on some songs that I knew because I am a big fan of swing music and of jazz in general. But I wanted to put on a couple of songs I knew from that I am used to having listened to from other artists. And I wanted to hear Billie Holiday's take, which is always so unique and so wonderfully in her style. So I wanted to listen to those. I also wanted to play a couple of new tunes because I love listening to new music and figuring out things that I haven't previously listened to. It's a wonderful experience, and it's also really nice because it's so easy for me to get inside my little bubble of listening to, like, you know, 10, 15 songs just on loop, and this is a great way to get outside of my little bubble, and I love WTJU for that. We have so many ways for you to engage and for you to listen to so many different kinds of music.
1: Yeah, I agree. I think that's totally with the ethos of TJU, being a community radio station that not only plays familiar tunes and things that people want to hear, but also bringing new listening experiences to everyone and getting to explore for ourselves and broaden our own listening. But yes, if you are feeling more awake as we move closer to the 8 o'clock hour, if you want to go on to the WTJU.net website and click the donate button, just a couple of clicks, and you can pledge whatever amount feels right for you. Any amount is greatly appreciated. Or if you want to talk to our lovely Paula, Paula Buckley, on the phone this morning, I know she is ready. She's awake. She's been up since 6 with us as well. So she just, thank you, Paula, for being there. But yeah, call into Paula at the phone number 434-924-3959. Once again, that's 434-924-3959. Call in, say hi to Paula, pledge whatever amount feels right for you, and we will continue bringing you the great tunes of Lady Day and Prez.
0: Absolutely. Coming up next, we are going to listen to Pennies from Heaven, performed, of course, by Lady Day and Prez.

0: That was Love Me or Leave Me. And previous to that, we had When You're Smiling. And prior, we had Pennies from Heaven. And I am here signing off on Lady Day and Prez here in the studio with
1: Coco. Thank you, folks, for tuning in. We appreciate your support. But don't go anywhere because we have Miles and Train and Strings for you. So stay tuned. Stay cool.
0: And thank you so much. And one last big thank you to Mary. And we hope that you all will continue to enjoy the Jazz Marathon.

0: And good morning. This is Dusty Garwood. I'm in here today for my part in this jazz marathon this fall. Everything's going very well so far. And
1: Will, we just got here.
0: Yeah, I'm kind of a little rusty here, rusty dusty here in the morning. I'm
1: I think at this time of the morning, everybody's a little rusty, but I'm hoping that you're all feeling very generous as well, and I hope you're enjoying the music that we've had so far. It was a great program that we just heard from Madeline, and great songs. I love that Pennies from Heaven rendition that she just did a few minutes ago. And stick with us. We've got lots more music coming your way.
0: Absolutely. And from what I can see here, it looks like we have a goal of $800 for this show. So we'll see how that goes. Before we get started, let me just play a message from one of our underwriters. Hang on just a moment. We'll be right back after this.
1: You have to turn it off.
2: Strings. The distinctive sound of the Philadelphia Orchestra String Quartet has been shaped and honed over decades. Tickets and information are at tecs.org.

presenting the Philadelphia Orchestra String Quartet on Tuesday, October 6th at Old Cabell Hall. Characterized by its luscious and rich strings, the distinctive sound of the Philadelphia Orchestra String Quartet has been shaped and honed over decades. Tickets and information are at tecs.org.

0: All right. Sorry for that this morning. As I mentioned, we're a little rusty here this morning getting started. For all of you listeners out there, I hope you will enjoy the show. This is going to be Miles Davis and Strings and John Coltrane as well. There'll be, you know, some brass in there, but generally speaking, we're going to try to play as much as we can within our two-hour limit.
1: You know, I've heard, Chet Baker with strings or Clifford Brown with strings, but I'm kind of surprised about Coltrane and Miles with strings. Tell me about that.
0: Well, back, I guess, in the mid-50s, late-50s, a gentleman by the name of Gil Evans.
1: Gil Evans, yes.
0: Yes, he came into the picture and approached Miles, and they agreed to do something very different, very unique. And they worked it out and recorded some just incredible albums. Miles Davis, Porgy and Bess, and Sketches of Spain, just to name a couple. So we're going to be playing some of that music this morning. So to get things going, this is a marathon, and we're hoping that not only will you listen, but hopefully you will make that call and contribute to this wonderful radio station, WTJU. And so the phone number, 434-924-3959.
1: And, of course, you can pay online by going to WTJU.net. And bring up our website. You'll see the donate button. It's so simple. It really is easy to do.
0: Yes.
1: Right. Even this early in the morning.
0: All right. Well, we're going to get started here with the music finally. So let's get kick it off. This is Miles Davis from the album Porgy and Bess. This is Bess, You Is My Woman. And we'll just come right back on right after that. Here we go.

0: All right. That was Miles Davis with Gil Evans. And from the album Porgy and Bess, that was Bess, You Is My Woman. And as mentioned earlier, this is our fall fun drive for the jazz department. And we are here anticipating your calls. And if not calls, you can certainly donate on our website at the homepage, WTJU.net. There's a donate button, and it just takes a minute of your time to log in and show your support. All right. What else do we have here?
1: Well, you know, we have that T-shirt. I have to talk about that because, frankly, I haven't seen it. And this is the first time I have seen it. I've heard people discussing what color it really is. Is it blue? Is it purple? Is it black? And but it's very dark, and it's a beautiful shirt. Mike Powers designed it, by the way. And I think that you can get that shirt for $80 pledge. We will give you that shirt as a gift. And it's certainly worth it. We also have hats that seem to be very popular.
0: But, oh, yes.
1: But mostly we just want you to donate out of the love of the music that we're bringing to you.
0: Mm-hmm. Indeed. Coming up next, we're going to listen to something from John Coltrane. This was a really nice collection, one of these, you know, four albums on two CDs kind of a thing. And I just love these. He did a recording, and it was John Coltrane Quartet with Africa Brass. So we're going to play something from that record, and we hope while you're listening that you can take a minute of your time and donate to WTJU at 434-924-3959.
1: Or go online and look for WTJU.net. It's a very simple process. Just push the donate button and fill in the amount that you want, and it's done.
0: All right. Okay, let's continue with the music. John Coltrane.

0: All right, John Coltrane. And this was from the album, the John Coltrane Quartet and Africa Brass. We heard Greensleeves, obviously. It's definitely not a seasonal song to play right now, but yeah, I thought, what the heck, it's something different, something. So I thought it would be fun to throw that out there to see if anybody enjoyed it.
1: Well, Dusty, I have a surprise for you.
0: Oh, boy.
1: We have people to thank.
0: Oh, my goodness.
1: And we have a nice total already, and we've only been here for 25 minutes. I want to thank Stephen so much for his pledge.
0: Thank you, Stephen.
1: Peter from Crozet, thank you,
0: Peter,
1: so much. That's a very nice pledge. And
0: thank
1: Steve
0: you.
1: Pledged, as well as Caroline.
0: All right. Well, thank you so much for getting us started here this morning. We appreciate it. Always love to see that. And it means a lot. It really does. You know, this radio station is just such a unique station. And it's obvious that, you know, you enjoy the music and have a great fondness for the station, as certainly as Charles Peel and I do. And I know I've been around here for about 25 years now. How long have you been
1: really?
0: Here, Charles?
1: Well, I have been associated with the station for over 30 years.
0: Ooh.
1: But I took a little break for a couple years in the middle there. But I really do feel like I am part of the community here. And everybody that's listening and everybody that pledges, they are also part of the community. And this community is, I don't know everybody that announces here at the station and volunteers. I don't, because there are a lot of people and I don't really know everybody. But I will say, and I heard somebody else talking about this earlier in the marathon, this is only the third day here, but just how much these people who volunteer their time and come in and play music for you, how much they know about the music, and how much they are actually music fanatics. And I have to admit, I guess I am too.
0: Oh, my goodness, yes. Love the music. It's all about the music. All right, let me see here. What do we have up next? We are going to play something from an album by Miles Davis with Gil Evans. This is Miles Ahead. And we're going to listen to the Maids of Cadiz. So, please, let's keep this going. 434-924-3959.
1: And, of course, you can go online at WTJU.net.
0: Indeed. And for those of you that are listening online, it's just easy for you to slip back over to the homepage, if you can, and press the donate button.
1: Yeah, that donate button needs to be pressed. We're waiting for it.
0: Yes, indeed. All right, let's get going here. Miles Davis, The Maids of Cadiz. We'll be back after this.

0: right. Yeah. Miles Davis. And that was the Maids of Cadiz from Miles' album, Miles Ahead, featuring Gil Evans. Anyways, my name is Dusty, and I am here with my friend Charles Peel. And we are here as part of the fall fundraiser here at WTJU, their Jazz Marathon. And so far, it's going really well, and we are so thankful to all of our listeners out there who have taken a few moments to make pledges of support. And
1: what was our goal again? It was 800.
0: Yes, we do. We have a goal of $800
1: for the 2 hours
0: for this show, 2 hour show, and we're on our way. I think it's looking pretty good. We hope it continues. Lots more great music to play for you. So 434-924-3959 is the phone number to call. 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It's a very easy process.
1: I know there are people out there that are enjoying this music, and if you could just pause for a moment and take time to donate, it would be much appreciated. I was talking earlier about how this station is filled with people that are kind of music fanatics, and what happens is that this radio station has its own personality. It can be surprising and challenging and compelling, and it's always unique, and we believe that the music is something to love and to share with each other, and that's why we're here. And we can only do it with your help, because listener contributions are our main source of revenue.
0: Mm-hmm. Indeed, it is. And once again, you know, we need you to help us keep this wonderful station going. And we are doing fine right now, but as always, we can certainly take more donations, absolutely. 434-924-3959.
1: And again, go online. And it's so easy. Just go online, WTJU.net, and you'll see that donate button up there on the right corner.
0: Absolutely. Yes, yes.
1: And it only takes about a minute and a half or 2 minutes out of your day to make us closer to our goal so that we can keep this radio station on the air.
0: Yes. And speaking of goals, we are on our way for our $800 goal for this show, this 2 hour show. So keep it coming. Coming up next, we are going to hear from an album by John Coltrane featuring his wife, Alice Coltrane.
1: Uh-huh.
0: I understand this album, when it first came out in the early 70s, it raised a bit of a fervor, or whatever you want to call it, especially from the purists who felt that, you know, Coltrane's music was sacrilegious. And Alice decided to come in and add some strings and various other sounds to this recording. And I think over the years, it's become a bit of a classic. This is the John Coltrane album called Infinity, featuring Alice Coltrane.
1: Well, so, let's hear what she does. And if you out there enjoy it and like what she did, give us a call and let us know.
0: 434-924-3959.
1: And online, of course, at WTJU.net.
0: All right, here is John Coltrane and Alice Coltrane from the album Infinity. We're going to hear something called Peace on Earth. Make that phone call now.

0: All right. Yes, indeed. John Coltrane with Alice Coltrane from the album Infinity. That was Peace on Earth.
1: I'm not sure I really got into that one. It's a little kind of wifty. I don't know. Should I say that? No, I guess not. But but the one thing I should say is a very deep and heartfelt thank you to Cheryl and Ron from Afton for their pledge. Thank you so much for coming through and helping us out here.
0: Yes, thank you very much for that. And once again, this is all part of our fall fundraiser. We're trying to play the music to get you in the mood to pledge your support for this wonderful radio station, WTJU. And, you know, we've been coming along pretty well this morning. We do have an overall goal of $800 for this show, and we are certainly on our way, that's for sure. But we can still use some more phone calls from you. Hope you're enjoying this music this morning. This is Miles Davis and Strings with John Coltrane as well. And I do have a few other pieces of music I will be playing this morning. We're going to hear from the Turtle Island Quartet that did an album called A Love Supreme, which was a salute to John Coltrane. I'll be playing a couple of selections
1: now
0: from that.
1: That sounds really interesting.
0: Yes, yes. And we have certainly more Miles Davis coming. And I hope that you are enjoying it. And I hope your morning's going well this morning. So let me do this. I'm going to play this message from one of our sponsors, and I will be right back.
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0: All right. Anyways, coming up next, this is probably one of the most well-known songs from Miles Davis from that particular era of Porgy and Bess. So I'm going to play Summertime, and I'm hoping some callers will be thrilled about this.
1: Yes, that sounds great. Yes. And I just do want to remind you that TJU is, we do not use algorithms. The announcers and the DJs that come in here bring in their music, or they play the music that they want to play. Nobody tells them what to play, which is part of the beauty of this show. And part of the beauty of this radio station. And we're not trying to sell you anything. We don't have ads. We don't sell you ads. We do have underwriters, but we're it's just a community of people sharing music that they genuinely love.
0: Mm-hmm. Yes, indeed. So I'm going to play two selections this morning. I'm going to play Summertime, and then we're going to hear from the Turtle Island Quartet from their salute to John Coltrane, A Love Supreme. We'll hear something called Model Train, T-R-A-N-E. So, let's get started.
1: I like it.
0: 434-924-3959.
1: Or, of course, go online at WTJU.net and push that donate button right now.
0: Thank you, Charles. Let's go.

0: This is an interesting album. It's called A Love Supreme, The Legacy of John Coltrane. And we heard something called Model Train, T-R-A-N-E. Interesting take, but it's I'll be playing a couple more selections from this. It's kind of an interesting, something a little different, but it's still, you know, really interesting music. And that's one of the things I love about WTJU is, you know, sometimes, you know, some of the music that they play is just like, wow, what is that? Who is that? I've never heard of them before.
1: That happens to me just about every day. I mean, I do listen to the station quite a bit, especially in the mornings. And, yeah, there's a whole spirit of discovery listening to WTJU because they don't... I mean, I've heard so many things during this marathon, as a matter of fact. I really didn't know that much about Miles Davis and Coltrane and their interactions and the whole history behind them and all the details. I mean, I've heard a lot of the music, but it's been really interesting to listen to people talk about how these things happen.
0: Mm-hmm. Yes, and that's one of the great things about this radio station is a chance to listen to something that you may not normally listen to or something that you enjoy, but you haven't heard of that before. That's what I like about this radio station. There's so much incredible music being played, and wish there was more time in the day, but we make do with what we have.
1: Yeah, there's a lot of music out there, but we're happy to introduce you to artists that you may never have heard before.
0: Absolutely. And, you know, I do want to mention that WTJU is supported by Ivy Provisions on Ivy Road, Charlottesville, providing sandwiches and salads for office lunches for 15 to UVA events for 800. 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All right. So we are about halfway through our show, and so far everything's going well. We're hoping that you're enjoying this music.
1: Yeah, it's been a little quiet out there. It's almost 9 o'clock, coming right up to the top of the hour here. And things have slowed down a little for us, but maybe they'll pick up, and they can only do that with your help.
0: Absolutely. We can't do it without you. And I know you've always come through in the past, and we're looking forward to another successful jazz marathon. So keep it going and keep it coming.
1: Your donation matters. So
0: yes.
1: Give us a call, 434-924-3959, and help sustain the sound of WTJU.
0: Absolutely. 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
1: And that's a good place to go to donate to this program.
0: Yes, yes. 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All right. Let's get into some more music. And we are going to listen to play a couple of selections. We're going to hear from Miles Davis with Gil Evans from a classic album, Sketches of Spain. We're going to hear The Pan Piper. And then we're going to hear another selection from the John Coltrane and Alice Coltrane album, Infinity. We're going to hear something called The Living Space. So, without further ado.
1: That's a great phrase if I ever heard
0: that. Oh, gosh. The phone number is 434-924-3959. 3959.
1: Or you can go online to WTJU.net.
0: Yes, indeed. Make that call. Push that button. All right, here we go.

0: All right, we are back. We just heard from Miles Davis, and from the album Sketches of Spain, we heard The Pan Piper. And what's going on, Charles?
1: Well, we have gotten a very nice pledge from Brandon.
0: Thank you.
1: In Charlottesville. Thank you so much for pledging. And it is a very big help, believe me.
0: Absolutely.
1: And I thought I'd mention some of the things that are happening later on in the marathon. Tomorrow morning, very early, I believe, Ken Nail will be here with classic live cuts from Jazz at the Philharmonic.
0: Yeah, I'll be into pitch with Ken tomorrow morning, so I'm looking forward to that.
1: Yeah, and then after that, Peter is doing a show called The Sphere of Monk, which starts at 8 o'clock. And after that, Dan will have a program called The Coltrane Changes. And by the way, I'll be here at 10 o'clock with Dan and trying to help him encourage you to be generous and pledge to the station. And on Friday morning, Rebecca will be bringing swing music here, there, and everywhere.
0: Mm-hmm.
1: That starts at 6 o'clock. Six o'clock is pretty early to be trying to raise money.
0: Get your dancing shoes on.
1: And after that, Charles Peel is doing White Satin, the music of George Shearing. I am Charles Peel, and I'm basing the program on a number of albums that George Shearing put out in the late 50s, early 60s, and they all had names like White Satin or Black Velvet or Red Carpet was one of them, which I thought was kind of a funny one. That was one of the earlier ones. But anyway, so it'll be a kind of relaxed and kind of easy program to listen to and an easy program to donate to. So tune in on Friday morning. I'll be here.
0: All right. Okay. All right. Coming up next, we're going to play another selection from the John Coltrane, Alice Coltrane album, Infinity. We'll hear Living Space. So, 434-924-3959.
1: That's the phone number. And if you want to donate online, which is so easy to do, you can go to WTJU.net.
0: Yes. And as mentioned earlier, we do have an overall goal of $800 for this show. We are certainly well on our way, but we still need some more calls to come in to make that happen, and only you can do that. 434-924-3959 and online at WTJU.net. This is John Coltrane and Alice Coltrane from Infinity. This is Living Space.

0: All right. That was John Coltrane and Alice Coltrane from the album Infinity, and that was called Living Space. My name is Dusty. I'm here with Charles. Good morning.
1: Yeah,
0: we are here as part of our fall fundraiser this morning, if you're just tuning in. And this show is Miles Davis and John Coltrane and with strings.
1: And a few strings.
0: Yeah, and a few strings thrown in.
1: A few strings attached.
0: A little bit of brass here and there. But, yeah, that's our show this morning. Hope you're enjoying it.
1: Things have been a little quiet in the last 15, 20 minutes or so. And I would encourage you, if you're thinking of pledging, now is a really great time to do it.
0: Absolutely. Definitely. And if you're listening online and you feel the urge and the need to donate, you can go to the homepage. There's a donate button there. Just press that. It just walks you through it. Just takes a couple minutes of your time. I took care of that this morning, and it was a very easy process. So definitely look into that. Or if you'd rather call in, that's perfectly fine at 434-924-3959.
1: And you can pledge any amount that you feel you can afford, and any amount that you feel justified in giving us for the pleasure of listening to this radio station, which I spend a lot of time doing. I find it really entertaining and educational, and so I am thinking that if you feel like you're getting a lot of value out of this station, now is the time to respond.
0: Yes, now is the time. Anyways, let me play a message from one of our sponsors, and we'll be right back.
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0: All right. All right. We're going to play a selection with Miles Davis and Gil Evans. This is from an album called Quiet Nights, and this is something called Once Upon a Summer Time. Yeah, Once Upon a Summer Time. All right, 434-924-3959.
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0: Absolutely. We will definitely appreciate it. Here we go.

0: Well, I did not intend to play that particular piece by the Turtle Island Quartet, but I did. Anyways, that was called...
1: Oh, you shouldn't have told them. Don't tell them.
0: That was called Pursuance. Oh, gosh. Anyways, before that, we heard Once Upon a Summertime from Miles Davis with Gil Evans from an album called Quiet Nights. I'm your host, Dusty. I'm here with Charles Peel, and this is all part of our fall fundraiser for the Jazz Department. And my show is Miles Davis and John Coltrane and Strings with some other odds and ends thrown in here and there. And hope you're enjoying it.
1: This has been a really, really great marathon so far. We're only into the third day, but I've been monitoring it and listening to it and enjoying it thoroughly. This jazz marathon, we're featuring the music of Miles Davis and John Coltrane. One of the remarkable things about these two is that their music never stands still. If you follow their careers and you listen to this music, and you're going to find all sorts of cool jazz, bop, modal jazz, spiritual jazz, funk, much more. And the spirit of discovery is at the heart of WTJU, and that's why I am asking you to pick up your phone and give us a call right now. We have, we're trying to raise $65,000 throughout the week, and your donation really matters. So give us a call, 434-924-3959. 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
0: Mm-hmm.
1: And you can also go online at WTJU.net.
0: Yes. And for this show, we do have a goal of $800. We are on our way, but we're not quite there. We just need a few more phone calls, and you can be that caller.
1: In the next half hour, I'm looking at the clock here.
0: Yes.
1: We need $200.
0: Yes.
1: That's what we're looking for, $200 in the next 30 minutes. Can you help us out?
0: Yes, please, 434-924-3959. 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
1: We can do it.
0: Yes, please.
1: But only with your help.
0: 30 minutes to go. All right, I'm going to play Round Midnight from the Turtle Island Quartet, which is what I wanted to play to begin with, so I'm going to play that now. And then we'll hear something from Miles Davis and Gil Evans from an album called Blue Miles. We'll hear Blues for Pablo, 434-924-3959. 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

0: All right. That was the Turtle Island Quartet from their album, A Love Supreme, a legacy of John Coltrane, and that was called Round Midnight, an interesting take on that classic song. Anyways, we have someone to thank.
1: We do. We want to thank Jody so much for their wonderful pledge.
0: Thank you so much.
1: And we would definitely encourage others out there to use this time right now to pledge to the station. 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
0: All right. Yes, we have about another 20 minutes for this show, so we do want to try to reach our goal for this show of $800. We are well on that way, but we still need a couple more phone calls to get us over the top. So,
1: yeah, we have a couple empty spaces that need to be filled.
0: Yes.
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0: 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I'm going to play this Blues for Pablo, Miles Davis with Gil Evans from Blue Miles. Here we go.

0: All right. That was Miles Davis with Gil Evans. That was Blues for Pablo. And the phones have been a little quiet, Charles.
1: Yeah, they have. And I think it's time for all of you out there to make a gift of 10 or, you know, what we like is $10, $15 a month. 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
0: Indeed. And take a gander here. Oh, definitely. WTJU is supported by the Lovingston Fall Street Festival on October 17th from 10 a.m. to 3 p.m., featuring food trucks, arts and crafts vendors, a kids zone, and live music throughout the day. The festival takes place near the shops on Front Street. Details for the October 17th Lovingston Fall Street Festival are at heartofnelson.com. So check it out. All right. Let me play this song. It's from the Turtle Island Quartet. And this is something called Song for John.
1: And before you start that music, I just want to leave you all out there with a little thought that commercial media just gives us more of what it thinks that we already like. But community radio, like WTJU, gives you all the music that you never knew that you loved. Call us now.
0: 434-924-3959. Help us reach this goal of $800 for this show in the next 12 minutes. So, time to call. All right, this is Song for John.

0: All right. That was Song for John from the Turtle Island Quartet from their album A Love Supreme, a legacy to John Coltrane.
1: That was very nice.
0: Yes.
1: I'm surprised the phones just didn't ring off of the hook.
0: I think they were just so enthralled by the music that they just
1: couldn't dial.
0: Absolutely. It was just one of those phenomenons that happens here at WTJU. But we still have 5 minutes to reach our goal. We're about $165 from our goal.
1: Good addition there.
0: And, hey, you could be that caller to put us over the top of our goal of $800 for this show. And if you're able, please make that happen. 434-924-3959.
1: Or, of course, you can go online. It's so easy. Go to WTJU.net and you will see the donate button. Yeah. Just press that button and in 2 minutes you'll be finished.
0: Absolutely. And we have time for one more song, and I know there'll be a caller on this one. This is from Porgy and Bess, Miles Davis. This is I Loves Ya, Porgy.
1: Did you hear that out there?
0: Absolutely. All right, 434-924-3959. Thank you so much for listening. Thanks so much for pledging. Keep it going. Aaron the Jazz Czar is up next with a great show, so keep it tuned. All right, here we go. Thank you.

0: 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Wow. 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Welcome to the Spiritual Jazz of Pharoah Sanders. This is Aaron the Jazz Czar with my cohort. Put your earphones on, please.
1: Yes.
0: With Willow from Gordonsville, Virginia, who's probably the most successful realtor ever there.
1: Years ago.
0: Oh, let me turn your phone on. All right, can we hear you?
1: Yeah.
0: Oh, can you hear yourself now?
1: I can hear myself. My goodness, I'm loud.
0: So we're here to raise money for WTJU during the fall fundraiser, the WTJU Jazz and Blues Marathon 2026. And we need your pledge of support. 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So thanks, Aaron. And Willow, do you have a perspective here on our enterprise?
1: On
0: WTJU.
1: Oh my goodness, yes. Well, this is the first time I've been in the studio. It is amazing the number of albums you have, and that you're all volunteers. I think that is marvelous. You have a few staff members, but we count on our listeners, right?
0: Exactly. Yeah, we are a listener-supported community radio right here in Central Virginia.
1: Mm-hmm.
0: And I think Peter Jones told me that I was the longest-serving volunteer here since 1982, so I'm an old guy.
1: And you have no wrinkles. How do you do that?
0: Oh, I had a couple of dermabrasions. Anyway, thanks, Charles. And Dusty and Charles did a great show, didn't they? It was just awesome. Everybody's doing a great job, and we want you to join in and be part of the fun. Get a T-shirt or a tote mug, a tote bag or a mug for your pledge of support. So anyway, let's start with, I wanted to start with the album Thembi. But let me tell you about briefly about his Pharoah Sanders Association. It's with John Coltrane. Tenor saxophonist Pharoah Sanders was among the most important contributors to the evolution of spiritual jazz, creating emotionally complex and uncompromisingly passionate music for 60 years. Sanders got his start playing alongside John Coltrane in the mid-60s, just as Coltrane's playing was turning to more chaotic, free jazz expressions, and Sanders carried over some of the same euphoric upheaval into his own albums. Anyway, that's a good start. And I have to see if the turntable is going to work here. Astral Traveling, music of Pharoah Sanders right here on TJU. 434-924-3959 or WTJU.net. Let's hear from you.

0: And that was Astral Traveling from the album Themby from 1975, music of Pharoah Sanders, that we're exploring today here at WTJU. And anyway, this is from my own album, actually. That was, it's on vinyl with, let's see here. Pharoah Sanders is on soprano and tenor sax, bells and percussion. Michael White on violin and percussion. Lonnie Liston Smith, who actually is from, I think he's from Richmond, he's on piano and Fender Rhodes. Cecil McBee on the bass. Clifford Jarvis on the drums. And recorded in 1976, it says, or 1970. I think it came out in 75, though. We're waiting for your pledge of support. 434-924-3959 is the number to call. Let's see here. And so, Willow, tell me your impressions.
1: Oh, astral. And to think that it was John Coltrane who took him from being homeless in New York at age 23 into his band. Pretty amazing, huh? How people help each other. And that was 10 years later? Wow. Yeah, this music is magical.
0: Yeah. And we're waiting for your pledge of support here at 924-3959, area code 434, or online at WTJU.net. I'm trying to figure out where my pledge total is. Anyway, this unique enterprise known as WTJU has been around since 1957, and it's a listener-supported community radio station, and we're asking for your pledge this week during the Jazz and Blues Marathon here. Let me see if I can find, the spiritual jazz. Where's, I'm looking for our show here. Anyway, let's see here.
1: You were going to play a song?
0: Yeah, I was going to play. This is from Alice Coltrane, and this is called Journey in Satchitananda. John Coltrane's influence on the Widow's fourth solo album is profound, with hypnotic modal constructions and bass ostinatos. This LP represents a watershed for her as she forged an identity apart from jazz, from free jazz. Journey in Satchitananda was cut shortly after she met the Swami Satchitananda right here in Yogaville, which explains the tambura drones played by Tulsi. Something about John Coltrane is redolent with echoes of a love supreme, with enchanting sax lines by Pharoah Sanders, while other tracks introduces the twangy and compelling, complementing Alice's cascading harp lines. Okay, check this out. This is music of John Coltrane influencing Alice Coltrane in Journey in Satchitananda. And while the music is playing, let's hear from you. 434-924-3959. And Willow, anything else to say?
1: I'm looking forward to it.
0: All right, here we go.

0: Music of Pharoah Sanders on Alice Coltrane's Journey in Sachidananda from 1971, and it says it's the GRP label. But anyway, we are focusing on music of Pharoah Sanders, who was associated with John Coltrane in the mid-1960s, 1965, I believe. And anyway, let me see here. I wanted to thank... I guess, can I see who's doing it? Albert in Howardsville. Thank you so much. And we're waiting for your pledge of support. I'm not sure what our goal is. I'd like to see us about $1,500, but we're at $230 now. And so we're going to move on and play more music and ask for your pledge of support here at WTJU. And Willow, what are you thinking about?
1: Oh, I'm thinking about the beautiful music. And how you don't have to have a large record library. WTJU just pulls it out for you. And that was 1970s, my goodness. So don't forget the number, 434-924-3959. And pull over if you're in your car.
0: 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Also, WTJU is supported by the Tuesday Evening Concert Series presenting the Philadelphia Orchestra String Quartet on Tuesday, October 6th at Old Cabell Hall. Characterized by its luscious and rich strings, the distinctive sound of the Philadelphia Orchestra String Quartet has been shaped and honed over decades. Tickets and information are at tecs.org. All right. Let's see what else I have to tell you. Well, I thought we would move to perhaps the most famous composition and album by Pharoah Sanders. It's called The Creator Has a Master Plan, and this is from our music library from 1969. And so this is a really long cut. So while the music is playing, we'd like to hear from you, 434-924-3959. And... again, we are asking for your pledge of support, so don't hold back. Anyway, any other words, Willow?
1: Well, I just know that free radio, which this is, still costs a lot of money to create. 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
0: Right. 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So check it out. 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Let's see here. What else do I need to tell you? This is the Pharoah Sanders No Net. Julius Watkins on French horn, James Spalding on flute, Pharoah Sanders is on the tenor, Lonnie Liston Smith on piano, Richard Davis bass, Reggie Workman bass, Billy Hart on the drums, Nat Bettis on percussion, and Leon Thomas is on the vocals, and he's amazing. His middle name is Amontopoulos or something like that from the album Leon Amontopoulos Thomas or something like that. Anyway, while the music is playing, we'd like to hear from you. 434-924-3959. Pledge your support and or go online at WTJU.net. Here is The Creator Has a Master Plan.

The creator has a master plan from the album Karma, music of Pharoah Sanders, right here on WTJU. Leon Thomas on the vocals. Leon Amontopoulos Thomas on the vocals and yodeling there. Pharoah, of course, is on the tenor sax. James Spaulding, flute. Lonnie Liston Smith on piano. Richard Davis, bass. Reggie Workman, bass. Billy Hart on the drums. Nat Bettis on percussion. And your thoughts?

0: Oh, it's Willow.
1: Well, I just got a text from someone listening in Freiburg, Germany. And she says, it sounds like a wee bit like someone placed a bunch of saxophones into a pillowcase and swung them around. Rather dizzying.
0: Very cool. Very cool. Anyway, we had a bunch of people that pledged some support during this last interim. Hold on, let me refresh the screen here. And I want to thank Nancy in Gordonsville, Lee and Christy in Kentucky, Marsha in Baltimore, Richard in Charlottesville, Allison in Charlottesville, and Albert in Howardsville, as well as myself, for all your pledge of support. Thank you so much. And we're going to keep going. We're at $680 for our goal. Our goal is 800, but I think we can do maybe more, like 1,000 or 1,500. We have another hour of this music. But let me tell you, get some business out of the way. Let's see here. Oh, yeah. 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All right. It says our goal is 800. We're at 6-something. What did I say? We're at 680, and we're going to keep going, guys and gals. Music of Pharoah Sanders here, the spiritual jazz, and hope you enjoyed that. That's a 32-minute piece, and we got a lot of pledges during that time, so I'm glad that you all are listening and paying attention and supporting our station here. Any other further comments, Willow? Thoughts?
1: Well, just in case they need the number again, 434-924-3959, and on the net, WTJU.net.
0: Right.
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0: And if you have the app, there's a donate button right at the top outlined in blue, which is where I donated this morning. So check that out at WTJU.net. And let me see what else I can tell you. We're going to move on to some new music here from 1996. And let me make sure that I tell you that you are listening to WTJU Charlottesville on 91.1 FM and worldwide at WTJU.net on the web. 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We're going to move on now to an album that was called Message from Home, 1996. 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This is Our Roots Began in Africa, music of Pharoah Sanders, right here on WTJU.

0: Music of Pharoah Sanders. Our roots began in Africa from Message from Home on the Verve label, 1996. And we are on the home stretch of our Pharoah Sanders spiritual jazz show. And I want to thank a couple of people first. Let me see here. Thank you so much for tuning in and for pledging your support to Community Radio here in Central Virginia. I want to thank Pepe for your support, and Jean, thank you so much. And did I say Nancy? Yes, thank you so much. We are at $860, which I think is beyond our goal, but we want to move on to about $1,500. That would be great if we could do that in the next 45 minutes or so. Willow, you had some information for us regarding Pharoah back in the Newport Jazz Festival. You want to tell us?
1: Well, actually, what happened in 1959, I was 18 years old, and I kept a diary from the time I was 9. And this morning, I opened it up, and I saw July 4th, 1959, my eventual husband, but we were dating at the time, took me to the Newport Jazz Festival. And it was lost on me at first. But would you believe Dave Brubeck was there? I can't believe George Shearing Quintet, Louis Armstrong, Mahalia Jackson. The one I loved the most was Thelonious Monk.
0: Awesome.
1: And so I thought, well, let me see, what was Pharoah doing in 1959? Well, he was 19. I was 18. He was just going to music school. And to think, what, 5 years later, he gets picked up by John Coltrane to join his band when he was 23 or so.
0: Yeah, up in New York probably, right?
1: Yeah.
0: Yeah. Very cool. Very cool.
1: But at first, you know, my parents were very upset. They thought Newport Jazz, jazz to them, 1920s parents, was sex. Well, they thought I was going to an orgy. Instead, I got introduced to an incredible art form because I was being trained as a classical pianist. But what?
0: And you're up in Connecticut then, right?
1: Yep, up in Connecticut.
0: Mm-hmm. Very cool. By the way, my pitch partner is Willow Drinkwater from Gordonsville, and she is an awesome person and my friend for a long, long time.
1: Lifetime.
0: Anyway, and so we're asking for your pledge of support here at WTJU. 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All right. Let's see where we are. I guess we'll go back to the music here. And let me see what I have queued up here. Oh, yeah. Something from the album Africa. It came out in 87, I guess. Let me see here. What does it say? Anyway. He's covering the classic John Coltrane composition, Naima. And while the music is playing, give us a call, pledge your support at WTJU.net or 434-924-3959. Here is Naima, music of Pharoah Sanders performing John Coltrane.

0: And that was music of Pharoah Sanders, Red, Black, and Green from the album Themby, 1976 on Impulse. And we are in the last half hour of our fundraiser here for Pharoah Sanders music, spiritual jazz of Pharoah Sanders. And we want to thank some people who have pledged recently. And so we thank you for your support here. And let me see if I can bring this up. I want to thank, let's see here, Stephen. And we did thank Pepe earlier, and we want to thank Barbara, and we want to thank Susan Katz up in Alexandria. 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So, Willow, what are you thinking?
1: Wow. Out of a bit of chaos comes cosmos. That last piece was amazing. I did find out recently, and I think it was from one of our donors, Susan, who said that the brain does not lose cells as you get older. It still continues to manufacture them. But if we don't use them, like within 24 or 48 hours, we do lose them. And the only way we keep these new ones is to do something new every day. Learn something new.
0: So like listening to music, right?
1: 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WTJU has the most amazing variety. 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
0: 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Okay, let's see here. It's 11:34, and again, thank you so much for your support, and we're going to keep going, and if you haven't pledged so far, we'd like to hear from you. 434-924-3959 is the number to call to pledge, as well as go online at wtju.net. 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Here is Themby.

0: the title track from Femby, music of Pharoah Sanders. And that was recorded on vinyl. That was played on vinyl from 1976, my own copy, and I forgot that it was going on and on. Anyway, thanks for listening. Thanks for tuning in to the spiritual music of Pharoah Sanders, and let's see if we have any new pledges here. Let's see here. Whoop. Well, we were over $1,000, but it says $965 now. 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It's about 15 more minutes, and then the next show comes up, and I can't even tell you what it is. I have to look at the marathon here, the marathon guide. And let's see here.
1: Miles runs the voodoo.
0: All right. Miles runs the voodoo down. Early electric, Miles. That's M. Bruce. And so that would be from Bitches Brew kind of stuff. And it would be excellent music from Miles Davis. So again, we are pledging. We're asking for your pledge of support. And I'm trying to figure out where I am. And do I need to tell you anything else? I think we're good. We're going to move on to another track. It's asking me to upgrade my stream here, but we're going to move on to another tune that was recorded in 1972, and this is called High Life from the album Wisdom Through Music. So while the music is playing, give us a call, pledge your support in the last 15 minutes of the spiritual jazz of John Coltrane. Any words, Willow?
1: Thank you for all of our listeners. We couldn't do this without you.
0: Yes, and thank you, Willa, for supporting us, too, as well, and coming in today from Gordonsville.
1: Oh, it's a joy.
0: All right. All right. 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

0: Music of Pharoah Sanders from the album Wisdom Through Music. That was High Life, 1972. And we're going to the last 10 minutes of the spiritual music of Pharoah Sanders. And we're getting ready for Miles Runs the Voodoo Down at coming up at noon. 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And I want to thank again my friend Willow coming in from Gordonsville to help support us. And any parting ideas, Willow?
1: It has been eye-opening. It's the first time I've ever been to the studio, and to see how complicated, and you make it look so easy, Aaron. So thanks for inviting me.
0: Well, it's all because of Nathan and his great leadership. Anyway, they're setting up here, and while we're doing that, I think we're going to play one more tune. And this is from an album that came out in 1999 called Save Our Children, and that's the title track. And let me see if our tally is any different. We are at 965, and we would like to get over $1,000, I guess, in the 2 hours that we've been doing the show. And you can do that by calling 434-924-3959 or online at WTJU.net. And... again, this is from 1999, the last tune from Pharoah Sanders' spiritual music. This is called Save Our Children. And again, while the music is playing, give us a call and pledge your support. Here it is, Save Our Children. Thanks so much, everybody.

0: Why would Miles Davis play with his back to the audience? Because he wanted to emphasize the importance of the music and to better hear the other musicians. WTJU is all about the importance of the music, particularly during the 2026 Jazz Marathon, running from September 28th to October 4th. 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
1: That's right. It's the WTJU 2026 Jazz Marathon. I am M. Bruce, joined here with Steve. We're bringing you Miles Runs the Voodoo Down, early Electric Miles live. And we're here to raise funds for the station. 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What do you think, Steve?
2: I think we just heard a great show by Aaron the Jazz Czar about the spiritual jazz of Pharoah Sanders. We may be evoking some different spirits here this afternoon as we run the voodoo down and dip into the vast catalog of Electric Miles.
1: Yeah, we're going to get started with the music. We want you to donate because you care about the music, you care about our community, and I want to transport you right now to start this show. It's April 1970. You're maybe 18 years old. It's in San Francisco. You're going out to, you know, not too much about jazz. You're going out to see the Grateful Dead at the Fillmore West. And you see that Miles Davis is opening up, and you don't really understand. You're thinking,
2: kind of blue.
1: I think I heard Miles Davis on my parents' hi-fi playing My Funny Valentine while they had their cocktail party. What's this about? And somebody next to you says, no, man, he just put out this album. It's far out. And you thought, I wonder what this is going to be like. And then you hear this. Call 434-924-3959, WTJU.net.

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1: And you're listening to, you just heard Directions by Miles Davis and an electric piano by Chick Corea put through guitar pedals, including that Echoplex you just heard. And you're hearing that because this is the Jazz Marathon 2026. 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Or go to WTJU.net and pledge. What do you think about that, Steve?
2: What an important band. And I must say, the Electric Miles is probably the period of Miles I'm least familiar with. I'm more familiar with the studio albums from this period. But in some ways, you probably had to be there. I mean, if you were there hearing this for the first time in the audience, it would just be mind-blowing. And a young Chick Corea there making sounds that really nobody had ever made before. Pretty impressive.
1: Yeah, definitely. It's impressive. If you're impressed by what you hear, we want you to get on and call 434-924-3959. Go WTJU.net because, you know, we have very real costs here at the station, and you are what sustains this station.
2: And I would wager that this music is not being played anywhere else in Charlottesville today, or Virginia today, or the United States today, perhaps the world today. So we're privileged. I'm privileged to be a listener of WTJU, and I support it, and I suggest you do too. Again, that's 924-3959, 434-924-3959.
1: That's right. You do your part. You came here to hear the music. But you also hear the music because of your donation. So while you're getting on and donating, I'm playing Jimi Hendrix from Monterey Pop Festival in the background because we know that Miles was so influenced by hearing Jimi Hendrix. He even went to see the Monterey Pop movie with John McLaughlin and saw this performance of Jimi Hendrix and just loses it, just starts cursing in the middle of the theater in Miles style. And so, you know, he wanted to do something different. So we are exploring Miles's official live recordings from 1969 and 1970. So this roughly parallels the studio albums In a Silent Way, Bitches Brew, and even
2: Complete
1: Jack Johnson.
2: Jack Johnson,
1: yeah.
2: Right.
1: And so what you're going to hear next is, because we're going to go in mainly chronological order, except for that last track you heard. So, there he is. So, this next track we're going to hear is from the Newport Jazz Festival. If I can open up my notes here. Yeah, this next one is going to be from the Newport Jazz Festival from July 5th, 1969. It's got Chick Corea on electric piano, Dave Holland on bass, who's got a whole show devoted to him up at 2 o'clock, Jack DeJohnette on drums, and In a Silent Way had just been recorded in February 1969, a few months before this this performance. So this is, I believe, the earliest known recording of Miles Runs the Voodoo Down. And Miles is going to run the voodoo down. Steve's going to tell you what you need to do right now.
2: There you go. If you're driving, don't call right now. 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
1: That was Miles Runs the Voodoo Down live, part of the 2026 Jazz Marathon here at WTJU. I'm M. Bruce here with Steve, and we want you to call 434-924-3959.
2: We've had a couple of call-in pledges, thanks to Sharon. Thank you to our operator standing by. That would be Matthew. Thanks so much. But Matthew needs to hear from you. Again, that number, 434-924-3959, or secure online pledging at WTJU.net.
1: Yeah, that's great. So why should these people donate?
2: Well, not just jazz, but I think any of the different genres departments we have here are very flexible, very fluid, and play things you won't hear on other stations. So if you've got big ears, if you're listening, if you want to hear new sounds and hear new tunes, I think this is the place to be.
1: All right, we're going to continue in the background here with a little bit of Jimi Hendrix, who had such an influence on Miles, while I set up this next song. So Miles is in a little bit of a transition here. This next date includes Wayne Shorter, who he had been working with for a few years. And this is at the Juan Lepin Festival in France. In a Silent Way had been released on July 30th of 1969. So that's just a few days after this performance. This is going to be Milestones like you've never heard it before, thanks to Chick Corea's dark psychedelic sludge in his keyboard. So tune in while you're listening.
2: It's so interesting. Miles wanted to play all new stuff, but some members in his band, and I think Shorter too, loved some of the older tunes and insisted on, he requested, you don't insist anything with Miles, but requested recording some of the classic tunes in the set.
1: Yeah, so it's an interesting transition, but it's neat to hear the sound change. 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
1: That was Milestones, like you never heard it before, on WTJU as part of the 2026 Jazz Marathon. I'm M. Bruce, and we're bringing you Miles Runs the Voodoo Down, 2 hours of early Electric Miles live. And I'll explain this backing music in a second, but first I want you to know that this is a community institution that is putting forth new ideas, new ways of thinking, new connections through music, podcasting, other media. This is a big deal. And you know what? You sustain it. Tell them, Steve.
2: Yeah, I used to travel around the country a bit, business, pleasure, whatever. 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And even in some of the big cities, it's tough to find something that isn't pre-planned program playlists, something that's really all WTJU is all volunteer staffed with their announcers. And, you know, my charge on my first show is just to play music you're enthusiastic about and push the envelope a bit. And no required this, no we're pushing this song, none of this. So, you know, enjoy the freedom, support the freedom.
1: That's great. Yeah, if you like pushing the envelope, or at least like people who do, give us a ring at 434-924-3959. Go to WTJU.net, because you know what? We've got a goal for this show. And if we can hit $300 in donations by 1 o'clock, we'll be well on our way to our goal. So we thank you for calling in, going online, and pledging. And we're going to keep bringing the rockin' miles.
2: There you go. And operator is standing by. That's Matthew. Thank you so much.
1: Thank you, Matthew. Yeah. I hope you're rocking out while you're answering the phones.
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1: Awesome. So we've heard Milestones like we've never heard before. He's kind of transitioning with his material, using some of the older material in this period, and then transitioning into some different compositions that are pretty much devoted to this period. And so in this show, I'm going to try to show you a representative sample of what his set list would have been in 1969 or 1970. You're hearing Neil Young and Crazy Horse in the background, recorded live from the same date for which Miles and his band opened up for them at the Fillmore East in New York City. That was March 7th, 1970. And this next track, Mascalero, is the band is also joined at this period by Airto Moreira on percussion. He joins the band at this period, and you definitely heard him on Bitches Brew with the cuica and other instruments. And so, yeah, Bitches Brew by this point had been recorded in August 1969. So Miles and the other musicians on that date had that experience of recording that. I don't know if they had yet heard what it sounded like.
2: How much post-processing time was there?
1: That's right.
2: Yeah.
1: So that's a whole nother thing when they actually hear when the record was put together. But again, this is our last date in this period with Wayne Shorter. And with the addition in the band of Airto Moreira on percussion, this is Mascalero by Miles Davis. And please help us get to our goal. $300 by 1 o'clock will get us on the way to our goal. Call 434-924-3959 or go to WTJU.net.

0: That was Mascalero by Miles Davis here on the on Miles Runs the Voodoo Down, a special program during the 2026 Jazz Marathon here on WTJU. I'm M. Bruce here joined with Steve. 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
1: Well, unique experience. I mean, you're not hearing this music anywhere else around, I'm sure. I suppose you could search it out on the web somewhere and find something, but this is curated. I'm tremendously just impressed by the variety of what we've heard so far and the interconnectivity between the rock and jazz and funk that was going on at this time, and we do that on our shows here all the time. So we'd like to hear from you again. 924-3959, 434-924-3959. We've got some great shows coming up later on this evening. I guess it is later on this evening. I'll be doing a show on Miles guitarists after Greg Weaver's new band, live in the studio from 8 to 9 is Greg Weaver, and then we're going to do a show with my old DJ buddy Sean from 9 to 11 on Miles guitarist, touching on some of these same lineups. And then if you like this music, on Saturday evening, the Sunshine Daydream people are going to be doing Miles at the Fillmore West and East. So a very fertile time of interconnectivity here.
0: Yeah, that's right. There's so many good tracks from that time, and I'll get into that in a second. But yes, the interconnectivity, I think that's the theme for this announcing break, because we're all connected. Jazz and rock and, you know, here at the station, even classical and folk, we're all connected at this station, and we are connected to you, the listener. So we need your pledges, and we thank you.
1: You can check out the schedule at WTJU.net for the Jazz Marathon shows the rest of the week. And while you're there, hit that donate button.
0: Yeah.
1: Secure online pledging.
0: Be like Dustin. Thank you, Dustin from Lyndhurst, for your donation. It's every listener like you that makes this thing happen. So we need you and we appreciate you. Next up, we are going, like we just mentioned, to the Fillmore West in San Francisco. The same day I opened up this show with, it was April 10th, 1970. Miles Davis and his band were opening up for the Grateful Dead, who you hear behind us, off of their Live Dead album, which was the first live album with a 16-track recorder.
1: Oh,
0: I
1: nice.
0: Just learned that today. So
1: okay.
0: They lugged a 16-track up the stairs to record this album, and it was like something nobody had ever heard on record before. So anyway, Miles Davis is joining them on that bill and opening up. And we've said goodbye for now to Wayne Shorter. And we've got Steve Grossman on saxophones. And I just want to let you know, listen differently to Steve Grossman on saxophone. Of course, he's different than Wayne Shorter. Listen more for textures rather than melodies. And I think you'll really enjoy this. This next date was released as an album called Black Beauty. And it's by far my favorite release from this whole period. I think the rhythm section especially is really, really tight. And so we're going to play a few cuts from this album. But first we're going to go into some shorter cuts, a little bit more mellow. Miles would play these shows as one giant long piece of music. He would go from piece to piece, just signaling with a little phrase on his trumpet, signaling the new piece, and the band would have to scramble to the new piece. So we're going to go through a little transition here, and a couple of songs he used for transition we're going to hear next. I Fall in Love Too Easily, so something from his older songs that he would play, going into Sanctuary. Again, this is from the Fillmore West in San Francisco.

0: 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You just heard Miles Davis and company bringing you Sanctuary. And before that, I Fall in Love Too Easily. And we're here as part of the 2026 Jazz Marathon. We want you to call in 434-924-3959 or go to WTJU.net. I'm here with Steve.
1: And the theme for this year's marathon is Miles and Coltrane. Both would have been 100 years old this year had they still been living. Coltrane's birthday was just last week. So that's kind of the theme. You're going to hear all kinds of variations on that as the week goes by. Check out the Jazz Marathon list at WTJU.net. Some of the shows we have coming up later today. Immediately following us is a show about the music of Dave Holland.
0: Who we're hearing here in this show. So
1: there you go.
0: Great segue.
1: Miles talked him into switching to electric bass, was the sound he wanted. And Dave Holland's still vigorously recording and touring today. Later on, we have Tracking the Miles Train by Michael Pillow, usually in the folk world, does some classical work, but here he's supporting the jazz department. At 6 p.m., Gary Funston and John Mason, who's a scholar of South African music, will be doing a show on remembering Abdullah Ibrahim, otherwise known as Dollar Brand. And that gets us up to the live music at 8 o'clock. Greg Weaver, I hear Devin Sproul's in that band. Should be interesting. That's 8 and 9 o'clock live in the studio. That'll be broadcast. So let's hear from you. 924-3959. That's 434-924-3959. Thanks to those that have pledged. We need to hear from some more folks for us to hit our goal for this show.
0: WTJU is supported by the Botanical Garden of the Piedmont. 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So this is the time.
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0: Thanks. And so we're going to keep this going. We're celebrating Miles' early electric period live. So these were the official recordings of his live performances in 1969 and 1970. And we're going to stay here at the Fillmore West at San Francisco when they were opening up for the Grateful Dead. Because this next track we're going to hear, this is the track. This is the reason why we're listening to all this music. Bitches Brew comes out in, I want to say, just right around this period. And, you know, it was released in March of 1970. And so this is April. So it had just come out. Everybody's hearing it. And you're about to hear their live version of Bitches Brew right after the album came out, and I think you'll like it. It's a little bit different, but we need to hear from you. 434-924-3959 or WTJU.com.

0: That was Bitches Brew Live by Miles Davis, and with an amazing intro by Chick Corea on Fender Rhodes, going through, let's see, distortion pedal, Echoplex, wah-wah pedal even, really getting some amazing sounds out of that Rhodes in a way that only Chick Corea could with his amazing playing. And we're bringing this to you because of the 2026 Jazz Marathon here on WTJU, because you sustain the sound. You sustain WTJU, and we want you to call 434-924-3959 or go to WTJU.net.
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0: And WTJU is supported by The Front Porch, a non-profit community music school in Charlottesville, presenting Chamomile and Whiskey with Sweet Afton and Leah Grams Johnson on Saturday, October 3rd at Rivanna River Company as part of the Rivanna Roots concert series. Then The Front Porch hosts the Honey Dew Drops on October 9th. Details at frontporchseville.org. When we thank them, and you know WTJU doesn't just bring you music over the radio, we also bring you lots and lots of live music, including live jazz. What's the value of TJU and live jazz, Steve?
1: Well, I think more and more I'm impressed about the difference of recorded music and then live music that might not be, that's magic in the moment. Music that's magic in the moment but might not translate well to a recording. You know, you had to be there. And TJU, and it's part of this Jazz Marathon, is putting on an hour of live music from the studio every night this week. So be sure to check that out.
0: Yeah, and WTJU brings so much live music every week, right? Every week we have live music, including some jazz.
1: Yes, including some jazz, folk, and, you know, it's a big tent in here. We have our different departments, if you will, which actually evolved as a way to sort out incoming recordings back when record labels used to send LPs and CDs to the station. And it was never meant to be separate departments. And it's not really. It's all one big tent and big ears for everybody. It all goes to the common good.
0: So, yeah, if you appreciate live music, too, you definitely want to invest in WTJU. This next live track that we're going to hear from Miles Davis is from the Fillmore East in June 20th, 1970, when they're opening up for Laura Nero, who was actually friends with Miles. Miles came and visited the studio when Laura Nero was recording the album New York Tendaberry. She begged him to play on the album, and he said, no, this is your thing, you do it. But he and the band opened up for her for two nights in June 1970. Now, at this date, we have the addition of Keith Jarrett on the Fender Contempo organ. So now we have two keyboardists, but they're playing slightly different keyboards with some different sounds. They kind of fit in and amongst each other in different ways. So that's really interesting. By this point, Jack Johnson had been finished recording in April. And we're going to hear It's About That Time.
1: Nice.
0: From Miles Davis. It's about that time for you to call.
1: There you go. 434-924-3959. Operator is standing by.

0: Yes, yes. It's WTJU. You just heard It's About That Time by Miles Davis on Miles Runs the Voodoo Down. 2 hours of early Electric Miles Live. 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I'm here with Steve as part of the WTJU 2026 Marathon, where we're asking for your sustaining support of the station. 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What do you think?
1: I think I'm learning from listening to this show. I know the studio albums from this period much better than I know the live albums. So I'm going to have to go back and pull out some LPs, pull out some CDs, and of course listen to WTJU to check out more of this. 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
0: Well, Blue Ridge Irish Music School, in partnership with WTJU, is delighted to welcome Irish harpist Mara Nakahasa and British guitarist Chris Newman to Charlottesville Friday evening, October 9th, for a concert at Thistle Rock Mead Company. 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
1: And we've had a couple of more pledges come in. I'd like to thank Sherry and I'd like to thank James for their generous support of the show and for their enthusiastic comments. That's nice to know someone's listening. So thank you so much. And we'd like to hear you, give you a shout out online.
0: Let's do that. Let's keep this going, y'all. We need to get $600 by when?
1: Oh, we got a few more minutes.
0: Oh, 2 o'clock. Let's keep this going and meet our goal at $600.
1: One of our contributors noted, trippy and educational show.
0: Ooh.
1: Can't get better than that.
0: Yeah,
1: and
0: man.
1: Miles opening for Laura Nero. Yeah, that happened.
0: Yeah.
1: So thank you for your comments and thank you for your support of the radio station. And you can get on that list too at 434-924-3959. 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There are a variety of thank you gifts available. You can find them online and check it out. Very cool Jazz Marathon t-shirt this year with a sort of silhouette plus of Miles and Coltrane. 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We'd also like you to consider a repeating monthly donation. 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
0: Yeah, and we were listening in the background to a little bit of James Brown's band because, you know, they had an influence on everybody, including Miles Davis during that period. And we're going to actually continue for this next song. We're going to continue on that same date that we were on for the last track. This is Willie Nelson, live at the Fillmore East, New York, New York, June 20th, 1970. Miles Davis and company, just setting this stage on fire. 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

0: Hey, it's WTJU Jazz Marathon 2026. That was Willie Nelson by Miles Davis at the Live at the Fillmore East. We're bringing you all this special programming because it's a special time. It's a time of the year when you get to be part of making this thing happen. And you got to take it higher, y'all. We need to take these donations higher this hour. We got $600 goal to get to by 2 o'clock, and you can be a part of that by going to WTJU.net or calling 434-924-3959. I'm so excited, Steve.
1: Very nice. Yeah. It's interesting. I was reading some about Miles' autobiography about this period, and he was listening to Jimi Hendrix, he was listening to Sly and the Family Stone, and he was listening to James Brown, and he wanted to get those sounds and those textures into his new music. It's kind of like, you know, you don't want to play the old music, want to play the music, want to play what's happening now.
0: We want to play what's happening, and you know, WTJU does that.
1: There you go.
0: You know, I know of a show, it's a pretty cool show, it's usually on Mondays, 7 o'clock, 7 to 9, and I hear the jazz that is happening now on that show, thanks to Steve and Gary.
1: Well, thank you so much.
0: And that is part of what WTJU brings to you. We bring you all the music, the history, the now, maybe even the future. I mean, we push the envelope and we bring it to you free. It's free for you to turn on the radio and listen, but it is not free for us to produce this.
1: Yep, we do have ongoing expenses. Studio's in pretty good shape right now. Mm-hmm. I think we're getting a new transmitter shortly on the mountain, which should improve signal and should improve reliability. But, yeah, nothing's free.
0: Except us. Me and Steve are free.
1: We're free.
0: We're volunteers.
1: Yeah, so fire us.
0: But, yeah.
1: We're volunteer, you know? That's what makes it so difficult. That's for an old Seinfeld episode. Yeah. I don't really work here. Thanks for the support. Thanks for those that have called in. Listener support is the largest part of the budget.
0: Ooh, thanks to Chris in Arrington for a donation. Yeah, let's keep it going. Thank you, Chris. All right, people, let's keep this going. If our goal is to get to $600 by 2 o'clock, and we're going to give you some more fiery music from Miles Davis and company coming up here. So, you know what? Go ahead, Steve.
1: Important or interesting to place this music in the context of what was happening in the country when it was recorded.
0: Tell me.
1: I mean, Sly and the Family Stone, one of the early, I hate to use the word, integrated bands.
0: Yeah.
1: You know?
0: And so was Miles.
1: So was Miles at this point.
0: The group that you're hearing on this show. Yeah, for sure.
1: Yeah, yeah. And so important, changing times for the country.
0: That's right. And they both bring that to the UK for the Isle of Wight Festival. In August 1970, the Isle of Wight Festival. Miles Davis is on the bill. He goes on after Joni Mitchell. He goes on right after Joni Mitchell. And hey, by the way, we've got a great Jazzy Joni show coming up on the marathon. Come back and pledge some more for that show for sure.
1: That is Thursday afternoon at 4 p.m.
0: Yeah.
1: David Soika's.
0: Oh, that'll be
1: Miles
0: great.
1: Miles of Isles. And you can check out that schedule. It's online at WTJU.net. Maybe you've got a mailing from the station. Maybe not. We don't pester you with lots of mailings and lots of emails. But you can find the Jazz Marathon schedule for this year at WTJU.net, where there's also a nice big donate button if you go there. So please punch the button. Please punch the buttons on your phone if there are such things. And 434-924-3959.
0: So this next track, this is going to be the concert ender for their Isle of Wight Festival on August 29th, 1970. They go on right after Joni Mitchell, and the music keeps going. After their set, there's so many amazing musicians that you've heard of. And at the end of that night is Sly and the Family Stone taking it higher. And here they are, Miles Davis and his band, playing Spanish Key at the Isle of Wight Festival, 1970. And you can be a part of making WTJU what it is by going to calling 434-924-3959 or going to WTJU.net.

0: Oh, yeah. It's the WTJU 2026 Jazz Marathon. That was Spanish Key featuring... Oh, I don't want to get it wrong, and I saw it before. It's at the Isle of Wight Festival featuring Gary Bartz on saxophone on that date. Yep, that was from the Isle of Wight Festival, and it was released on an album called Bitches Brew Live. And we've been listening to Miles Davis's early electric music live here on a show called Miles Runs the Voodoo Down as part of the 2026 Marathon, where you get to make this thing happen by calling 434-924-3959 or going to WTJU.net.
1: It's still time for those last-minute contributions. Again, WTJU.net or 434-924-3959. And what a fertile period this was. Everybody was listening to everybody else. Everybody was playing with everybody else. And Miles's, I think it was his third wife, Betty Davis, introduced him physically to Hendrix and Hendrix's music and got Miles out of wearing Italian suits with skinny ties and sort of more into the psychedelic era. And Miles was listening to Jimmy. He was listening to Sly. And he was listening to James Brown during this period and wanted to incorporate those elements into his music. And then the young musicians he was playing with, Tony Williams, Jack DeJohnette, all guys in their early 20s. Chick Corea, I think of the Isle of Wight. Chick Corea was on that, electric piano, and Keith Jarrett playing organ at Miles' request. Jarrett hated electronic keyboards, but what a fertile time that was. Thank you for introducing me to some of this music. I know the studio albums from this period much more than I know the live albums. I'm going to have to suspend time and reality and put on the headphones and listen to some of these things, I think.
0: Yeah, for sure. You know, and it's a pleasure to be able to bring this music to you. All of us announcers here are volunteers, and we do it because we love the music and because we love the community. And that's the value of WTJU, community through music. That we bring you on air 24/7 and through all the various programs that WTJU supports, all the things that we do. And we need your support to keep that going. So we want you to call. We've got a goal of $600 in this program in the next 8 minutes. Let's see if we can get to our goal of $600.
1: Just takes one or maybe two. And think about those continuing pledges. A certain, a three-digit contribution might be a bit much, maybe not, but you can certainly parse that out and have it monthly
0: $12
1: deducted.
0: A month? Yeah, let's do it.
1: I think the best comment, and thanks to everyone who's pledged, we see little comments that you put in, and I think my favorite comment this hour has been a trippy and educational show. You can't ask for much more than that, I think. So thank you all
0: for
1: listening.
0: That's what I aspire to as a DJ, so thank you. I appreciate that. We just played Signed, Sealed, Delivered, I'm Yours by Stevie Wonder in the background because at around this time, Miles goes to a Stevie Wonder concert, and he's really digging what he's seeing, and he's checking out the bass player. After the concert, he goes up to Stevie and says, "Man, I'm taking your boop bassist." And he does. And so Michael Henderson is going to be on this next cut, a funk bassist. And this is from the latter part of this era. So this is from the Cellar Door Sessions. This was recorded December 16th, 1970 at the Cellar Door in D.C., the last night of these concerts featured John McLaughlin was guesting that night on guitar, and they used some of that material to make part of Live Evil, an eventual Miles Davis sort of studio album
1: release.
0: There you
1: go. Yeah.
0: Things were a little blurry there, but you can already hear the difference that Miles is already transitioning in a year and a half. He's rocked hard with this jazz for a year and a half, and he's already transitioning to something new with a funkier, tighter sound. And so we're going to play What I Say from the Cellar Door Sessions. And what do we have to say about this marathon here?
1: I want to say thank you to everyone. I want to say thank you to the listeners. Thank you to the contributors. Thank you to the DJs who are manning the show, all the volunteers. Steve Harris is sitting here behind me. He's going to be on the next show. And thank you, Steve, for working with the theme, thinking about this, and doing the Herculean task of organization of all this.
0: Yeah, stick around, because on this set, we're losing Dave Holland on this last track for this show. But if you liked hearing Dave Holland's bass playing during this show, stick around for Dave Holland's show right here at 2 o'clock. That's really going to be amazing. So again, while you're listening to What I Say by Miles Davis and Company, call 434-924-3900.

0: 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How about that Miles show?
1: Some crazy stuff.
0: My name is Steve Kindig. I'm here with Steve Harris, and we're going to bring you 2 hours of Dave Holland.
1: Yay! Dave Holland, who you were just hearing with Miles. Dave Holland, who's birthday is tomorrow.
0: That's right. He turns 80.
1: 80 years old, and he is still playing so well. And boy, what a career he has had.
0: Well, we're going to kick things off with something that kind of reflects the big break that he got early in his career. He was playing at Ronnie Scott's jazz club in London, and Miles Davis saw him and asked him to join his band. And at that time, Dave Holland was 21 years old.
1: I was just reading he had to fly to New York, and you know, 3 days after he was hired, he was playing a week at a club there. I think he was staying with Jack DeJohnette. Herbie Hancock was in the group at the time.
0: Yep. I mean,
1: as a kid.
0: He immediately moved to New York City, and a couple months later, he was playing on Miles' album, Fi de Kilimanjaro. And it's an interesting album because there were a couple of different sessions, and Miles' band was in transition. And the first sessions featured Ron Carter, you know, bass legend, and Herbie Hancock on keyboards. And then the second sessions in September featured Dave Holland on bass and Chick Corea on keyboards. At that point, Dave Holland was still
1: a kid.
0: Hadn't even turned 22. And I just can't imagine the pressure of having to step into that kind of a situation, you know, replacing one of the all-time legends on bass, Ron Carter. I mean, just amazing. So let's hear how he does. And
1: hey, we should remind people why we're here, though.
0: Absolutely.
1: It's the Jazz Marathon. We're here raising funds for the radio station, you guys. It's that time of year. This whole week, we are playing great jazz this year, dedicated to the 100th birthdays of Miles Davis and John Coltrane. We're here raising funds, and you can show your support to get us started off. 434-924-3959. 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
0: All right, we're going to hear a track called Frelenbrunn from Miles Davis's album Fi de Kilimanjaro.

0: All right, that was the Dave Holland Quartet with Conference of the Birds.
1: And, what a beautiful piece.
0: So that was Dave Holland's first recording as a leader, and that featured Sam Rivers on flute, Anthony Braxton on flute, and Barry Altschul on percussion. Before that, we heard Frelin Bruin from Field de Kilimanjaro, the Miles Davis album with Miles on trumpet, Chick Corea on keys, Wayne Shorter on tenor sax, and Tony Williams on drums.
1: You know, I first knew of Dave Holland through ECM recordings, Conference of the Bird being one of them, and really just he was with them for a long, long time. It's interesting, we were just reading about how he got involved with ECM. There was a group that he was a part of called
0: Circle.
1: That featured Anthony Braxton, Barry Altschul, and Chick Corea, kind of a little bit out there stuff. And then Corea left, and Dave did his first solo recording with them. But that's how he got started with ECM, is through Circle, which is kind of cool.
0: Yeah, and that's where he ended up recording with some of the artists that I'm going to be featuring later on. And wanted to let folks know that one of the things that caught my ear about Dave Holland is that he, for a long time, has been interested in playing, I guess what I would call kind of world jazz, with artists like Tunisian oud player Anwar Brahim and the great percussionist Zakir Hussein.
1: Lina Luque.
0: Mm-hmm.
1: Yeah.
0: So...
1: Hey, Steve, we're here, you know, for the Jazz Marathon raising funds. We want to thank Stephen in Rutgersville for his donation getting us started on the show. We have a goal for the show for this hour of $300, and we're on our way to that. You can help us with that by showing your support for the station, calling in a pledge, 434-924-3959. Duffy is manning the phones today. And you can go online, WTJU.net, look for the donate button, the Jazz Marathon. The one time a year, the Jazz Department, we come to you hat in hand and ask you to support this community endeavor, keeping this radio station, which provides such a service in so many different genres throughout the year, to keep us vibrant and strong, happening for another year. 434-924-3959, WTJU.net. Dave Holland is an artist that kind of encompasses really what this station is about. He trained as a classical musician. He plays with different global ensembles, all kinds of jazz stuff, just big ears all over the place. And he's somebody that is widely regarded really across genres. He's a masterful bass player. Help him celebrate his 80th birthday tomorrow. He turns 80 years old, and what a way to sort of put the proper energy to having a very successful Dave Holland show during the Jazz Marathon.
0: All right, well, let's get back to the music, and I'm going to play a track with John Abercrombie on guitar and Jack DeJohnette on drums, and then I'm going to follow that up with a vocal track that you might not expect, but it's a track that Dave plays on, and it kind of shows off his versatility. So give us a call if you're liking what you're hearing, if you like WTJU in general, 434-924-3959 or WTJU.net.

0: That was, of course, Bonnie Raitt with You Got to Know How from her second album, Give It Up, came out in 1972. And in 1972, Dave Holland moved from New York City to upstate New York, kind of around Woodstock. And I don't know if it was the, you know, being close to like the band mm-hmm. or some of those other folks, but he started showing up on some albums by roots music folks, you know, Bonnie Raitt, John Hartford, Norman Blake.
1: I can't even imagine.
0: It just kind of underlines, you know, what a versatile player he was.
1: Right. One day he's recording with Sam Rivers and Anthony Braxton, and then yeah. going with Norman Blake the next day.
0: But you know, he's such a great player that he's a sort of musician that raises the level of pretty much any project he gets involved with.
1: I'm looking at his discography, it just goes on and on. He's like just behind Ron Carter as the most appearances. Recording as a bass player, he's such an amazing bass player too. So many different styles.
0: Yeah, and it's like he doesn't just hold the beat down. He, you know, creates these counter melodies, and you know, I think he was kind of an innovator that way.
1: Mm-hmm.
0: Well, so our listeners, as you've no doubt heard, you know, provide the largest part of our funding, but we also do get support from local businesses. And, for example, WTJU is supported by Jefferson Vineyards, located a mile and a half from Thomas Jefferson's Monticello on Route 53 in Charlottesville. Open at 11 a.m., 7 days a week, with wine by the flight, glass, or bottle. 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
1: While underwriting is a vital part of our budget, it is you, the listener, who provides the single largest source of our funding during the year, and now is the time to show that support during the Jazz Marathon. We are here all through this week, 24 hours a day. We've got live music every night. We've got, I just counted, I think over 30 different specialty shows dealing with Miles and Coltrane and or kind of associates, people that came through there working with them, or just different people that were influenced by them. So many things. We're doing just a real deep dive this year in honor of a very special thing, both of them turning their 100th year. Got a terrific T-shirt this year that we have available. And we just ask that you show some support for the station, 434-924-3959. 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And it is quick. It is just about a 2-minute process, and you will feel good knowing that you're doing your part to support community radio here in Charlottesville.
0: Well, most of the tracks that I selected for today's show feature Dave Holland in kind of a band setting, so you can only hear, you know, so much of his playing. But I've got a couple of tracks lined up here now where you can really hear his playing, you know, more in the front of the mix. Going to start off with a track by Colin Walcott, who mm-hmm. was in the band Oregon, and I mentioned earlier that Dave Holland was interested early on in kind of global jazz, mm-hmm. and this is a pretty good example of that.
1: They played at Old Cowboy Hall once upon a time when I was here, yeah.
0: Oregon did?
1: Yeah, they did.
0: Oh, wow. So this actually comes from Colin Walcott's first solo album, which is called Cloud Dance, and the band also featured John Abercrombie and Jack DeJohnette, but on this particular track, it's just a duet with Colin Walcott on tablas and Dave Holland on bass. 434-924-3959 or WTJU.net.

0: All right. Well, that tune has the cryptic title B40RS4WM236K, and that is from Dave Holland's first solo album called Emerald Tears, came out in 1978. And by the way, I'm trying to do this in a loosely chronological order. So that was from 1978, and before that we heard the tune Prancing from Colin Walcott's debut solo album, Cloud Dance.
1: So he has actually done just solo bass records.
0: Yep.
1: Wow.
0: A couple of them.
1: Oh, he's such an interesting bass player. I mean, a lot of folks are like, yeah, it's not going to hold your attention, but Dave Holland, ooh, he can do it. Turning 80 years old tomorrow. Unbelievable. Hey, Steve, we're still waiting for the phones to get going. 434-924-3959, WTJU.net. It is day number 3 of the Jazz Marathon. We have a $300 goal for this hour, and we are not quite halfway there with only about 17 minutes left. So now is a good time to hop on the phone. It's the middle of the day. If you've got a few minutes off, you can do it in no time. And you can talk to Duffy at 434-924-3959. Go online, WTJU.net. Look for the donate button, and you can have a look at the thank you gifts. A reminder that deductions for most folks are back to being tax deductible up to a limit. And it is just a good thing to do. WTJU brings you just crazy good programming year-round. Steve, we have borrowed from the folk department, one of the co-hosts of Atlantic Weekly, and Steve and I are both co-hosts of Beyond Borders, which normally airs Wednesdays from noon until 2, where we play global music, and I sneak some jazz in there. I also am one of the co-hosts of Jazz 100 Now, and, you know, a lot of us across genres, this radio station, you know, we listen to it kind of all day long, and even though we may be a jazz DJ or a rock DJ or whatever, there's so much great music, and we're always discovering so many things from guys with just deep knowledge and passion for the music that may not be, you know, our first choice, but you discover things, and they may end up being your first choice. It's just a great way to discover and hear great new music. 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You can hit that. 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So help out the station.
0: And I just wanted to let you all know that WTJU is also supported by the Paramount Theater on Charlottesville's Downtown Mall. Paramount On Screen presents Christopher Nolan's Memento on Saturday, October 3rd. With his short-term memory gone, a man tattoos his body with clues on a mind-bending mission in reverse to piece together the puzzle of his wife's murder. Tickets for Memento on October 3rd are at theparamount.net.
1: Hey, thanks to Barbara in Afton for her contribution. We'd like to hear from you next.
0: All right. We're going to continue with the Dave Holland Show, and this next track is called Homecoming, and this is from his Seeds of Time album. This was with the Dave Holland Quintet, which features Kenny Wheeler on trumpet, Julian Priester on trombone, Steve Coleman on flute, and Marvin Smith on drums.

0: All right, that was called 101 Degrees Fahrenheit. That was the Dave Holland Quartet from their album Extensions. Came out in 1990 on ECM. And before that, we heard the Dave Holland Quintet with Homecoming, and that's from their album Seeds of Time from 1985.
1: Steve, you were just telling me that you just picked up the new box, or the 3-CD
0: I did,
1: live
0: thing.
1: Oh my God, that's...
0: Pretty excited about it. It's called Freedom Call, and it's... put out by Edition Records, a British label, and I ordered it like end of last week. I wasn't expecting to see it for like maybe 10 days. I mean, it showed up today.
1: Yeah, I didn't think it came out till next month.
0: Actually, I think it's the official release is supposed to be tomorrow to mark
1: his 80th birthday.
0: Yeah, and it's all previously unreleased live material. There's one disc for his quintet, one for his sextet, and one for his band Prism. And I'll be playing something from the Prism.
1: We've been playing tracks from that as they've dribbled out some advanced tracks on all the regular jazz programming. Certainly, I have on Jazz at 100 now, and excited to hear. I'm jealous. You got the three discs. I have to get a hold of that.
0: Great stuff.
1: Hey, we have some people to thank. We would like to thank. Johnny from Los Angeles for a very generous donation, and David from Afton helping us stay strong as we stay on track for our goals here at the end of hour number one. We are still trying to continue raising funds, and 434-924-3959. Duffy can talk you through the process, or you can go online, WTJU.net, and show your support for Dave Holland, 80 years old tomorrow, and still just making incredible music of so many different styles. One of the finest bass players in the history of jazz.
0: It's really inspiring. Just wanted to let you know that WTJU is supported by Sprocco's Donuts and Espresso on Maury Avenue in the Fry's Spring neighborhood. Sprocco's Donuts and Espresso serves handmade donuts from the simple classic vanilla bean to their own take on the Boston cream, plus coffee made with La Colomba beans.
1: Very good.
0: And an assortment of non-donut treats. 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
1: But, you know, speaking of this time slot, DJ LP will be in here tonight doing a show with Mr. DJ LP, a show they're calling Destination Exotica, which is some really cool kind of late night loungy style music. And she sent me some samples of what they're going to be playing. It's going to be very cool. DJ LP tonight, 11 o'clock to 1 a.m. And of course, all these shows are available for 2 weeks after their original airing to listen to in the tape vault if you can't do it live. And DJ Zostris will be here. She's also one of the regular co-hosts, she and DJ LP of Foggy Notion in this time slot.

0: DJ Zostris will be part of the Psych Doctors. They have done a number of marathons. This time they're doing a show. You and I would like this one. Habibi Funk and Arabic Psych Sounds.
1: I love their shows.
0: Yeah. This Sunday from 6 to 8 p.m. right before the great bluesman Corey Harris plays live at the stage. So while we don't have a rock per se during the week, we are well represented. We just had a show with M. Bruce comes to us from the rock department yesterday. Ye Old Dave did an amazing show on Jeff Parker. We have folks from the classical world and the folk world. Michael Pillow will be here after us from the folk world. So this is a station-wide effort of fundraising and programming, and we're all sharing our love for jazz this week, although really we all love so many different styles. 434-924-3959, WTJU.net. 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
1: All right, I've got one of the global jazz tracks coming up for you next. This is from the Tunisian oud master Anouar Brahim. Mm. And Dave Holland has worked with him on at least a couple of albums over the years. And just really nice stuff, you know, with lots of space in there. This track features Anouar Brahim on oud, of course, and John Sermon on soprano sax.
0: Another Brit.
1: So, again, you know, we're here raising funds. 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

0: That was Like Minds from the album of the same name by just a real superstar lineup. Gary Burton on vibes, Chick Corea on keys, Pat Metheny guitar, Roy Haynes drums, and of course Dave Holland on bass.
1: What a band.
0: And before that we heard Anwar Brahim with a tune called Talween from his album Themar.
1: Hey, good news, Steve. We reached our goal in the first hour.
0: Yay.
1: And we want to thank Michael up in Pennsylvania, who is a longtime Dave Holland fan. Glad to hear a full show of the great bass player. Also, thanks to Lewis here in Charlottesville, loving the whole jazz marathon, as are we. And we have a goal for $300 for this second hour. Well, now second, we have 45 minutes left in this hour, but we can do it. We can do it, Steve. People are responding, and it's the eve of Dave Holland's 80th birthday, so that is as good a reason as any, I think, to contribute. 434-924-3959. Duffy is standing by, can walk you through the process, or WTJU.net. 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It's a really cool design this year.
0: It's a beauty this year.
1: Yeah. It's going to be a collector's item for years to come. And also, it's kind of cool wherever you're wearing it. I was out of town a few weeks ago and was wearing a shirt, and it's just a conversation starter. And so many people certainly know Charlottesville, but so many people know this radio station. 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
0: Hey folks, WTJU is also supported by Potter's Craft Cider, whose tasting room features cider flights, cocktails, and non-alcoholic beverages with live music and community events Friday, Saturday, and Sunday. 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Well, we've been throwing a lot of instrumental music at you, and I'm going to start off this next set with a beautiful, beautiful voice, Cassandra Wilson, who sadly passed away earlier this month at the age of 70. I'm going to play a track of hers called Run the Voodoo Down, and that is from an album that she did called Traveling Miles, a tribute to Miles Davis.
1: That was the title of the last show that we had that M. Bruce just did.
0: That's right. And this album, actually, it was Grammy nominated, and it was a tribute to Miles, and it featured songs that were written or performed by Davis, along with some new material and lyrics for some of the songs that were actually instrumentals. But, Dave Holland played on several tracks on this. So here is Cassandra Wilson, and if you'd like to give us a hand with funding this wonderful station, give us a call, 434-924-3959 or at WTJU.net.

0: That was the Dave Holland Big Band with Upswing from their album What Goes Around. And before that, we heard Cassandra Wilson with Run the Voodoo Down.
1: You were mentioning the sax player, the featured sax player in the big band, Chris Potter. Is that right?
0: Let's see.
1: I think you said that.
0: Yep, Chris Potter.
1: Chris Potter, yeah. That reminded me, speaking of that, our resident Chris Potter fanatic here at the station, Greg Weaver, who is the host of one of our Monday evening jazz shows, is going to be performing live at the stage tonight. You know, we're during the marathon, we do live music downstairs, open, free to the public from 8 to 9 p.m. tonight. It's a very special show. It's Greg Weaver, a project he's calling Limit Break 4, and they're going to be performing music from the Cuban Nuevo Trovo legend Silvio Rodriguez, and he will have special guests with him, the singer-songwriter Devin Sproul and percussionist Sam Cushman, and that should be a very cool show, 8 o'clock tonight. Live music again all week. Tomorrow night, it is a project they're calling More Trumpets, featuring John Durth and Will Evans. Sherelle Cassidy, the wonderful saxophonist who leads the UVA jazz program, will be here with her ensemble on Friday. Ryan Snow's electric band doing their take on kind of Miles Davis electric. They take their inspiration from some of the improv that Miles did, will be here on Saturday. The blues artist Corey Harris here on Sunday, and the rest of today, some really great music following us, Jazz and Gems, tracking the Miles train, kind of jam bands, including Jerry Garcia, doing their take on some Miles and Coltrane music. We will have a special remembrance of the South African pianist and composer Abdullah Ibrahim. Gary Funston and Professor John Mason will be here from 6 to 8. Steve Huff will be back in here doing Miles Guitarist tonight. That's going to be cool.
0: That should be great.
1: That'll be very cool. And DJ LP, regular host of Foggy Notion, here tonight at 11, Destination Exotica. We are all here as part of the WTJU Jazz Marathon, raising funds for the radio station. 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If you have enjoyed the breadth of Dave Holland's many, many projects over his almost 60-year career. 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
0: All right, we're going to keep rolling with the music, and this next set, I'm going to start with a tune called Pass It On. This is from the Dave Holland Sextet, title track from his album, came out in 2008. Then I'm going to follow that up with a track from his band Prism, and this is from that live 3-CD set
1: cool.
0: that I was telling you about earlier.
1: Lucky you.
0: It was just released, literally.
1: Tomorrow.
0: It was supposed to be tomorrow, yeah. But this was originally recorded in 2013. Again, this is this is the band Prism, and the name of the tune is Choir, and that will be coming up right after we hear Pass It On. And if you've got some funds that are burning a hole in your pocket, please pass it on to WTJU at 434.
1: And if they're not burning, you can set up monthly installments.
0: That's right.
1: It's just a little nick in the pocket, yeah.
0: Right. 434-924-3959 or WTJU.net. 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Thanks.

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1: You know, we've got just under 20 minutes left, Steve, and we just wanted to jump on again and remind folks that we're here raising funds for the radio station. 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Help us get to our goal for Dave Holland. His birthday's tomorrow, you guys.
0: That's right. You know, a lot of times you'll only hear a show like this devoted to an artist after they die, but
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0: he's still alive.
1: Still going strong.
0: 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All right, well, here's that live track that I was mentioning earlier. This is from his band Prism, and this track is called Choir.

0: All right, that was Dave Holland, Zakir Hussein on percussion, and Chris Potter on tenor sax with Ziandi from their album Good Hope.
1: Happy birthday, Dave Holland, tomorrow, 80 years old.
0: 80 years old.
1: Wow. Hey, thanks to everyone who has donated during this show. We've still got 4 or 5 minutes left if you want to get a last-minute donation in. 434-924-3959, WTJU.net. Stay tuned. Michael and Louise are here. Jams and Gems, Tracking the Miles Train, coming your way. Some very cool, different interpretations of Miles and Train music. Jazz Marathon continuing all week, and keep your dial tuned to the Sound Choice. Steve, thanks so much for putting this show together and letting me tag along.
0: Thanks so much for your insights on the music. And I'm going to finish up with something very recent from Dave Holland. This is an album that he did last year with guitarist John Scofield. We're going to hear the title track from that. It's called Memories from Home, or Memories of Home. Thanks so much for listening. Thanks so much for contributing. And keep it tuned.

0: Well, good afternoon.
1: Hello, hello.
0: You are listening to WTJU Charlottesville. And welcome to our next show as part of the Jazz Marathon. Jams and gems.
1: I love it.
0: I'm here with Michael, and speaking of gems.
1: That was good.
0: I've got Louise sitting
1: right across here, looking forward to seeing what you've got ready for us for the next 2 hours for our fundraising.
0: Yeah, so am I. I'm so looking forward to it.
1: You're like, I don't know what I'm going to play, but it's going to be great.
0: Well, jams and gems, and I have to give credit to, first of all, let me just say thanks, Steve.
1: Absolutely.
0: For a wonderful, wonderful program.

0: And there's no doubt that the Steves are shining stars in across genres.
1: Yeah, I mean, absolutely.
0: Put them in a genre and they can take care of it.
1: Encyclopedias.
0: We are listening to Julien Lage with a version of Say It Over and Over Again.
1: That's appropriate.
0: Yeah. It was made popular by the John Coltrane Quartet. And
1: what we're going to be saying over and over again is a phone number, 434-924-3959. Or you can go online to WTJU.net/donate. Set up a recurring pledge. Pay a one-time pledge. We'd love to get our first pledge to kick things off. We have an $800 goal for the 2 hours. So let's just start with $400 for the hour and see where we go.
0: Yeah, that sounds like a good idea. So, you might be wondering what are jams and gems, and I heard one of the Steves mention that, you know, there's some jam music, and this is a different take on a lot of the Miles Davis and John Coltrane songs.
1: That are very energetic.
0: Some of them are energetic, some of them are acoustic, some of them are gentle. We're going to go all over the place. And some of them are just based, they're not direct covers, but they're thematic, if you will. And that's why I brought a musicologist with me to explain the thematic nature.
1: I hope they show up.
0: So obviously, and if you've been listening to the other shows with the other musicologists we have, you know that the impact of both Davis and Train on not only jazz music, but across genres.
1: I mean, the show we just heard was evidence of the musicians that morph into other bands and travel all around, and we're going to be hearing a lot of that today.
0: Right, and since I normally do a folk show during this time slot, rotating with Emily, some of the songs are folksy, and you're going to hear some folks that folk people were used to hearing. Jerry Garcia, David Grisman, among others. And for those of you who like jamming, Grateful Dead and Dead & Company, Dead & Company, no Grateful Dead per se, but Garcia and Grisman together, and the Punch Brothers and Tony Rice. So,
1: well, what are we waiting for?
0: We're waiting for the person who's manning the board to get his act to completely together.
1: You're doing great. In the meantime, I'll just encourage people. I know it's starting to be drive time, or you're already home and looking for a cold beverage, because it's a warm day out here in Charlottesville. But please get to the phone when you can and call us at 434-924-3959. If you don't feel like talking to anybody because you've had a long day, and who could blame you, go to WTJU.net/donate. It'll take you just a minute or two to go through the form. You can use PayPal, Venmo, write a check, set up a recurring pledge through your credit card or checking account. We've got many ways to make it easy for you to help this station thrive and continue on for another year.
0: All right, we're going to start off with a Miles Davis song, So What? And this is performed by Jerry Garcia and David Grisman from their album, appropriately called So What?

0: Well, obviously that was a take, and they were starting to transition to something else. And you say, so what?
1: And I say, like that.
0: So what? So what? You're listening to the Jazz Marathon on WTJU. That was Jerry Garcia and David Grisman doing.
1: So what?
0: So what do we think here, Louise?
1: Well, I was just... during that, I was thinking about, you were mentioning a musicologist at the beginning of the program, which made me laugh because we all know that I'm not that. But at WTJU, like, they open the door to jazz history. You don't have to have a big record collection, big CD collection. You don't have to know who every musician is on a recording. All you have to do is be curious and listen to WTJU. And we've got four genres of music all year long playing, so you don't have to know much about it. You can just listen to it and enjoy it and find out more if you want to. So that being said, we're hoping that you will support that and call 434-924-3959 or go online to wtju.net/donate and show us your appreciation for what Michael's putting together, what everybody is banding together to expose you to.
0: Right. We're curious curators. And Sue is, I think, handling the phones this afternoon. So thank you, Sue, stepping up for that. And Sue, bring us in some money. We need, it's like the old George Carlin thing. We just need money.
1: A box, 100 pounds of money. Speaking of money, support comes from the Southern Environmental Law Center. 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And thank you.
0: Yeah, thank you very much. Thank you for supporting community radio. Well, some of the songs that you're going to hear, or some of the music you're going to hear, are thematic. So... They're not covers of Miles Davis or John Coltrane, but they're employing either some of their modalities or some of their techniques. And instead of trying to explain to you what that is, and not trying to sound like I, you know, am deeply knowledgeable about this.
1: You're going to make us do the heavy lifting?
0: I'm going to make y'all do the heavy lifting. So sticking with people who are in the folk genre, but have ventured outside of it, you're going to hear two songs here, one by the Punch Brothers and one by the Tony Rice Unit.
1: Okay. 924-3959, area code 434.

0: All righty. The Tony Rice Unit doing Is That So? That is a jazz composition written by Duke Pearson. And Tony Rice frequently cited Coltrane and Davis as his ultimate musical heroes.
1: Really?
0: That's interesting, isn't it?
1: I'm not surprised, but I just wouldn't think that.
0: Yeah, and this was originally on his album, Mar West, which was a landmark release for jazz-influenced bluegrass called Space Grass. You know, and then meanwhile, David Grisman's doing his thing with the dog grass. All that stuff he did. So before the Tony Rice Unit, we heard the Punch Brothers doing Squirrel of Possibility from Ahoy. And the Punch Brothers also incorporate a lot of jazz themes and approaches within their music, and were heavily influenced by Coltrane and Miles Davis, among others.
1: Well, this just goes to show, people think of jazz as sort of being old and in the past, and what you're playing for us right now shows that jazz is happening right now, and there are inspirations not just from jazz and bluegrass, but hip-hop and Afrobeat, music around the world.
0: Right.
1: The past being used for material for new things or jumping off points. So, it's ever evolving and changing and interesting, and I'm really enjoying the little we've heard so far and looking forward to what you have coming up. But we want to let you know that support comes from the Garth Newell Music Center, whose 114-acre mountainside estate in Hot Springs, Virginia, with its 1920s manor house, is available for weddings, meetings, and special events with optional lodging and catering. Details at Garth Newell, that's N-E-W-E-L, garthnewell.org.
0: Well, thank you very much, Louise. And all we're asking from you is, as you listen to the music, think about making a pledge to keep the station thriving.
1: Absolutely. We're looking for a first pledge for this half hour, and you can make it at 434-924-3959 or go online to wtju.net/donate and set up a pledge there.
0: All right. Well, next we're going to have a cover of an actual Miles Davis song, and here it's performed by Edgar Meyer and Bela Fleck. Bela Fleck, anyone familiar with his music, you really can't pigeonhole him to any specific genre. He's across whatever, folk, bluegrass, jazz, any of the subgenres within those categories. And actually, he won the Montreal Jazz Festival's Miles Davis Award one year because of his massive influence in regenerating the jazz idiom on an acoustic instrument, to your point.
1: To the point of, that's right, it's not just in the past. Things are happening right now and moving forward.
0: Yep. So we're going to move forward. This is Solar, live from Music for Two. Music from Bela Fleck.

0: Well, I apologize. I'm not going to. I've got several live tunes in here, and sometimes I don't capture them right when they're ending or pot them down properly.
1: It's really hard because then they put applause in there and you're not quite sure.
0: Yeah, that guy must be a volunteer. You know, I hope he's not a professional.
1: That's true. We all are.
0: Well, let me just tell you, that was Dead & Company live at Chase Center in San Francisco. And the Grateful Dead used to cover that song quite often. It's a Miles Davis classic. And so I couldn't find a Grateful Dead version readily. So Dead & Company is the next best thing. And before that, if you notice, I don't know who was playing bass on that particular cut, but before that, another great bassist, Edgar Meyer, playing with Bela Fleck in the Solar Live. So it's a couple of live cuts there. And we do have some folks to thank, and I want to thank Lawrence and for his generous donation and for his ongoing support of the radio station and also for his ongoing support of my role here and his contributions to the music and this show. So thank you very much, Lawrence.
1: And I'd like to say thank you to Kurt for calling in and pledge. We are on our way to $400 for this hour. We have another 20 minutes to raise a couple hundred dollars. And I think you are understanding the homework assignment. And we would really appreciate a completion of that. The number is 434-924-3959. Or go online to WTJU.net/donate and fulfill the pledge form there and make it easy peasy.
0: All right. Well, we've heard some gems and a little bit of jams. And we just played a band, Dead & Company, known for their jams. Now we're going to hear another one. And another band greatly influenced by Davis and Train, Fish. First song in this short set is called The Landlady.

0: followed by an old number.
1: Okay, take that back. Those of you who haven't heard Charlie Parker, listen to him.
2: One, two, three, four.

0: All right.
1: I really like those two. They were different. Yeah, I mean, they don't almost don't sound like the same band.
0: Yeah, and I mean, Fish goes all over the place. I did not really appreciate that they have such a deep jazz background.
1: Yeah, I was surprised.
0: The landlady is said to reflect Davis's late 60s fascination with Afro-Cuban rhythms and Latin jazz fusion.
1: And I said it sounds like Santana adjacent.
0: Yeah, right. And Donna Lee is a bebop standard. And you may have heard, and I'm not sure if it's Anastasia or someone at the beginning of that song was saying something about Charlie Parker. And that song is often attributed to Charlie Parker. And I'll let others weigh in on this, but my understanding is it was, in fact, composed by Miles Davis. It doesn't matter. I mean, the influences are heard there, and it sounds pretty jazzy.
1: Those are absolutely jazzy. WTJU is supported by North Branch School, an independent nonprofit school in Afton, Virginia, for children ages 3 to 14. Rooted in a love of learning, North Branch School students experience academic rigor in a nurturing environment which emphasizes hands-on learning and cooperation. For more information, visit north-branch-school.org. We don't have anybody to thank in this break, so I will just remind you that we are here raising funds for our favorite radio station, and you can call 434-924-3959 and talk to Sue. And you can also go online and do it your own self at wtju.net/donate, and we would be grateful. Thank you.
0: Yes, thank you. And we have an hourly goal of $400. And we're about at the halfway point of that, which is a little paltry. And
1: it's wonderful so far. So we're trying to build on our foundation,
0: that's
1: Michael.
0: Right. All right. All right. I stand corrected. But just to give you some encouragement, I just want to just kind of summarize a brief quote that got from a band member who was in the area recently. And we were just talking about radio and about the music they play. And he pointed out he was grateful for radio stations like WTJU that play music that otherwise would never get heard.
1: Like not part of an algorithm.
0: Or not part of an algorithm, play bands that would never be heard. And he said he loves us and we're the best. And I, you know, again, that was just a great attribution. I really, really appreciate it. And whether we're the best or not, we are a rare bird, and
1: we play so many independent artists that might not get into that dreaded algorithm, and giving people airplay and exposure, and in the process exposing our listeners to new and interesting and different music.
0: Exactly.
1: Broadening horizons.
0: Broadening the
1: what
0: horizons.
1: We do.
0: So another fellow who's crossed the spectrums of different genres. And in fact, he goes into all kinds of things. A very eclectic guy is Chris Thiele. And from his album, Into the Cauldron, we're going to hear a song that, again, reflects, I guess, probably more of Davis's influence than John Coltrane. But it's called Scrapple from the Apple.
1: 434-924-3959.

0: Andy.
1: that we finished off with Naima, Coltrane classic performed by the David Grisman Quintet. And everyone who's familiar with David Grisman knows he did a lot of jazzy grass. And that's a wonderful cover, I thought. And then Scrapple from the Apple, actually a Charlie Parker tune performed by Mike Marshall and Chris Teeley. But kind of reflecting some influence of, especially of Miles Davis. So, you know, we've kind of gone, we're testing some boundaries here, right? So
0: right. I mean, it's, what is, jazz doesn't have one sound. As we're hearing from this first hour that you've put together, we have Santana adjacent, as, you know, that's a cheap shortcut, but I mean,
1: right.
0: It's identifiable for me. And then you have this lovely finger style picking, which sounds a bit more bluegrass or country, and yet the inspiration.
1: Yeah. Right. And yeah.
0: It's something completely different sounding. Yeah.
1: Yeah. And so, you know, we're not stuck. We're not pigeonholed into a genre. We're just playing stuff that's part of the jazz marathon and reflecting the kind of music we give to you year round across all genres.
0: And I love how the name of your show, so it just came to me. It's like jam or jam.
1: Yeah.
0: You decide. So,
1: right.
0: So every song we can decide.
1: Yeah, that's right. And we've heard more gems than jams the first hour, and the second hour, it's again going to be a mixture.
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1: Thank you, Richard. Thank you very much, Richard. That's probably my favorite ID.
0: Is it?
1: And partly because, well, some of the other ones do, but I love his voice, number one. And number two, he tells you that we stream worldwide, so I don't have to say it again.
0: That's right. I mean, we can.
1: We can.
0: And we do. But it's the second hour of your lovely show, Michael.
1: Well, and thank you very much for being here, Louise.
0: I'm happy to be so.
1: And we make a pretty good team, and all we need is some more folks calling in and being part of our team.
0: We have a strong start to our $800 goal. We're looking for $400 or $500 in the second hour, but we've had some really nice pledges to begin, and we're hoping to continue that. Really quickly, the number, 434-924-3959, or go online to WTJU.net/donate. We've got live jazz every night from 8 to 9. You know, we're part of the community, and we're hoping that you will not just be a listener, but that you'll turn into a donor.
1: Indeed. Well, we're going to switch things up here, and we're going to start off the second hour with Carlos Santana along with John McLaughlin doing a cover of A Love Supreme.

0: even if you have only a little bit of knowledge of famous guitarists, you probably could have figured out that that was Carlos Santana at some point early on,
1: what
0: probably.
1: Gave it away?
0: Joined by John McLaughlin doing Coltrane's A Love Supreme. And that was from his album Love, Devotion, Surrender. Was there anything else on that?
1: No, I think those were the three words.
0: Yeah. Okay. I just want to make sure I wasn't missing anything. Well, we are at the top, just past the top of the hour here on Jams and Gems. And I want to tell you that something new on WTJU is supported by the historic Batesville Market on Plank Road in Batesville. The Batesville Market's intimate setting provides audiences with an up-close and personal musical experience. More about upcoming events and their Sunday brunch are at batesvillemarket.com, the Batesville Market, where music feels like home. And we, of course, appreciate all of our underwriters who help to keep the keep this lovely station on the air.
1: A vital part of the finances that are needed to keep the station running. Absolutely.
0: And
1: thank you.
0: Some of our underwriters also graciously provide food and beverages and snacks for us.
1: For the hungry DJs.
0: The hungry DJs.
1: Who snack like hippopotamuses or something. I don't. Hungry hippopotamuses.
0: Well, you know, actually, in the second hour, depending on timing, I've got more music. I've got enough music for a couple of shows here, but one of the songs that's on the standby list is Flight of the Cosmic Hippo.
1: Oh, there you go.
0: Maybe we'll go out with that while we stuff ourselves with pizza or something.
1: Well, we are waiting. We have a $400 goal for this hour, and we would love to hear from you. WTJU, I know I listen to it just about all the time. When I wake up in the morning, there's some nice classical music to get things started. Jazz kicks in for the morning on the weekdays. I am a DJ, and Sandy and I have Wild Women and Friends on Thursday mornings. And so I love this station. And for the longest time, I was just a listener. I mean, really long time. And then I started volunteering to answer the phones for pledges. And then I started donating. And then I became a DJ. So it's the slippery slope, and I wouldn't have it any other way. But if you've been a listener for a long time, as I was, how about making this the first time you donate and let us know? Either put it in the comments or talk to Sue if you call at 434-924-3959. And we'll do a big woohoo and celebrate you joining the donor family. Yeah. You can also go to WTJU.net/donate.
0: Yes. Well, thank you very much, Louise. And I co-host something new with Emily, so this is my normal shared time slot. And just enjoying exploring new realms of music here. Speaking of new realms, the String Cheese Incident. Now, they're another band that's known for their jams and known for their ability to be very eclectic. We're going to hear a rendition of All Blues live from St. Louis.

0: Nels Klein with the guitar and Greg Bendian on percussion doing Coltrane's Lonnie's Lament. And Nels Klein has played with Wilco for a number of years. And I didn't realize he's been, he was called the 82nd greatest guitarist of all time by Rolling Stone magazine. I mean,
1: well, that
0: knew?
1: Was lovely. So,
0: right. Yeah, I thought it was
1: that
0: lovely
1: works for
0: too.
1: Me.
0: And that was from an album called Interstellar Space Revisited, the music of John Coltrane. Really interesting piece. Before that, we heard a Miles Davis cover, All Blues Live, from the Strange Cheese Incident, from a live album they did, On the Road Travelogue 2019. 23 minutes after the hour, 5 o'clock here. Jams and Gems is part of the Jazz Marathon.
1: They're all gems as far as I'm concerned, but I'm liking the jams as well. We want to thank William for his pledge, getting us off to a good start for this hour. We're looking to raise $400, and he has put a brick in the foundation for that to happen. So be like William and call us at 434-924-3959 and talk to Sue, or you can go online to wtju.net/donate and take a minute or two just to fill in that form. 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Prospero summons the storm that brings his enemies back into his grasp. Now he must decide what to do with them. Tickets for The Tempest, playing through November 15th, are at AmericanShakespeareCenter.com.
0: And if it were done when 'tis done, 'tis well 'twere done quickly.
1: Wow.
0: So that we can prospero. Well...
1: That was great. Oh,
0: well,
1: my gosh.
0: You know, some things I can remember and some things...
1: That just came right out.
0: I'm
1: really impressed. Well, why don't you applaud Michael's recall and throw a pledge his way just for that? That was like the highlight of the show.
0: It's only downhill from here.
1: Let's keep on trucking, Mama.
0: Okay, well... Next, we're going to hear from another band that's known for their tendency to jam, the Derek Trucks Band. Trucking on down the road, or the Tedeschi Trucks Band. But this is the Derek Trucks Band doing a cover of Mr. PC, another Coltrane tune.

0: Wow. So you can tell that
1: that was intense.
0: The Derek Trucks Band must have been having a really good time playing that song. And they burned a lot of calories. That's a cover of Coltrane's Mr. PC. And I think I've heard that on someone else's show here on, during the Jazz Marathon. Yeah, you might hear some repeats, but they probably won't be complete repeats. There'll be different versions or different...
1: Absolutely. Yeah, I mean, there's so much music out there. And we try and help winnow it down for you. Just weld it right here to WTJU and don't worry.
0: I just weld it there. That's what Tim O'Brien says.
1: That's right.
0: So we only played that really short song set because we have breaking news. A challenge has come in. If we can raise $100 during the next half hour, we've got a match.
1: No, wait a minute. I think you have it backwards. I think if we can raise $200.
0: Ah, that's right.
1: And into one, then we get one. Yeah.
0: That's right. Good thing Louise is here because...
1: Well, I get the... Sometimes the math just doesn't math for me, but I remembered that. So if we can get $200.
0: A donor will chip in another $100.
1: And this does not mean that you can just sort of sit back and let other people do it. We would like everybody to be a part of this as well.
0: Yeah. And so I don't normally call out the stream that much, but we've got enough listeners on the stream, let's put it this way, that if all of them donated...
1: $25.
0: Or even four. But if... no, just for multiplication purposes. Yeah, but if everybody donated $25... We'd be in heaven.
1: That's right.
0: But all we need is love. So the challenge is out there. So
1: $200 will bring us $100. So we have half an hour. We'd like to make more than that, but boy, that extra $100 would go a long way to making our show goal of $800.
0: Right. And Louise and I will be allowed to continue on the air.
1: That's right. And we're going to woohoo when it happens. So you know you want to hear that. Really quickly, let me tell you that WTJU is sponsored by Our Lady of Peace Retirement Community. 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
0: All right, another jazz standout is Chick Corea, and the Chick Corea Acoustic Band is going to do a version of Owen Green, Dolphin Street, which was originally written for a film, but it became a staple and probably mostly popularized by the Miles Davis Sextet that included John Coltrane. So here's the Chick Corea Acoustic Band, 434-924-3959, or online at WTJU.net.
1: Woo-hoo!

0: All right. That was obviously Live.
1: I love that.
0: Chick Corea acoustic band from their album called Live on Green Dolphin Street. That's a jazz standard.
1: It is. And we want to thank Sue. Now, I want to remind people we have 17 minutes left. A challenge has been issued. Raise 200. We get 100. Sue just donated and is getting us towards that $200. Be like Sue and call 434-924-3959 or go online to WTJU.net. We do not want to leave that money on the table. We would love to claim that and finish this show at our goal of $800, and we're $350 away. So
0: yeah,
1: see what you can do to help us out.
0: We can do this. We can do this. And just a reminder, coming up right after this show, remembering Abdullah Ibrahim, Gary and John Mason, and then after that, Steve Huff with Miles Guitar. So lots of good stuff in store. I mentioned jazz standard, and one of our jazz standards is standing right here.
1: That's right. And we also have our live music tonight down here at the studio, Greg Weaver's Limit Break 4 from 8 to 9. Come on down. Be part of the audience.
0: All right. We're going to hear a couple of cuts from one album called A Guitar Supreme Giant Steps Infusion Guitar. And first, it's Jeff Richman with Afro Blue.

0: Two songs in tribute to John Coltrane, Afro Blue and Equinox. Afro Blue by Jeff Richman, Equinox by Mike Stern. And they're both featured on an album appropriately called A Guitar Supreme, Giant Steps in Fusion Guitar. Well, folks, we've only got 6 minutes left, and we've got an outstanding challenge where if we can raise $200, we get another $100. And we have a long way to go in a very short period of time.
1: Well, you know, perhaps after the fact, people will pledge and name this show Jams and Gems, and we'll wait and see.
0: Yeah.
1: We'll wait and see.
0: We have faith. Remain optimistic.
1: 434-924-3959 or go online to WTJU.net/donate. I had such a good time with you today, Michael.
0: Thank you, Louise. Always
1: thank
0: have a wonderful time
1: show.
0: With you. Hey, and we want to thank Sue for taking care of the telephones and keeping track of the pledges coming in that
1: and
0: way.
1: And for everybody who pledged during your show today,
0: everybody
1: thank you
0: pledged.
1: For listening and donating.
0: And everybody who listened. It's all about support. We're going to close out with an obvious classic. It was not written by either Coltrane or Miles Davis, but they helped popularize it. And this is performed by the Turtle Island Quartet from their album, A Love Supreme, The Legacy of John Coltrane. Stay tuned for Gary and John presenting Abdullah Ibrahim, and I wish everyone peace, love, and joy.
1: Bye-bye.
0: Bye-bye.

All right. And thanks to Mike and Louise for a wonderful program leading us up to the celebration of South African pianist and composer Abdullah Ibrahim, also known as Dollar Brand. And I've got my guest, John Mason, in the studio with me, but we're going to go right into a track from Abdullah Ibrahim and make this transition over to the Jazz Marathon upcoming show. And hope you'll stay tuned and pledge at 434-924-3959 or online at wtju.net/donate.

0: The music of Abdullah Ibrahim, a.k.a. Dollar Brand, and that's kicking off the Abdullah Ibrahim Celebration Show tonight from 6 to 8 here as part of the Jazz Marathon. My name's Gary, and pleased to be here to host the music of one of my favorite musicians and to have in the studio an expert on the life and music of Abdullah Ibrahim, John Mason. You over there?
1: Hey, I'm here. It's great to be here, Gary. I'm here to do a couple of different things, and one is to spread the word about the great jazz that has come out of South Africa for the last 60 years or so. And the other thing is to make a pledge to WTJU. I haven't pledged so far this jazz marathon, and I'm not just going to eat your candy that you've got out in the studio, but I'm also going to make a pledge. But, you know, what we just heard was Abdullah Ibrahim from very early in his career, and he was playing with some musicians that audience members will have heard of. He was playing with Hugh Masekela, among other people. This was recorded right around 1959, 1960, and it was six very young South African jazz musicians. They were in their late teens, early 20s, and they had fallen in love with American jazz, and especially modern jazz, which at that time meant bebop and monk and that kind of thing. And this was, among other things, the first small group jazz recording from South Africa. So you heard Hugh Masekela on trumpet. You heard Abdullah Ibrahim on piano. You heard a guy called Jonas Gwangwa on trombone, Kippy Moketse on sax, bass player Johnny Hertza, and Makai Nshoko on drums. Johnny Hertza and Makai Nshoko are going to be making up the Dollar Brand Trio, Abdullah Ibrahim Trio, and we're going to hear them shortly. After, we make the pitch for pledges to keep this station going.
0: That's right.
1: A Charlottesville institution for how many years, Gary?
0: Yeah, I think we're going on 65 coming up next year for our anniversary.
1: 65 years of bringing great music to Central Virginia.
0: Yeah, and John was a witness to the vinyl collection here just now. We looked up Dollar Brand and pulled out 20 couple albums at least, just from the vinyl collection here. And you'll hear some of those tracks and some others tonight. And we'll go ahead and give the phone number, 434-924-3959, to make your pledge to, as John said, this great cultural institution here locally in Charlottesville for all these years now. And the easiest thing to do is go online at wtju.net/donate and donate there. And we're looking forward to hearing from you. But John, maybe tell us what got you so interested in Abdullah Ibrahim. You were just reciting all those names in the band from memory. I was impressed with that.
1: I've been into jazz ever since I was in high school, right? My first jazz album was Cannonball Adderley's Mercy, Mercy, Mercy. What a great soul jazz album. And professionally, I was engaged in South Africa as an historian. My first two books were about South African history. But in my travels to South Africa, I discovered this incredible jazz scene. So I'd already heard about Abdullah Ibrahim / Dollar Brand, and let's just explain that really quickly. Yeah. He was born Adolphus Brand in Cape Town, South Africa, in early 1930s, but converted to Islam as a way of basically straightening himself out. He had been a drinker, and he had had some less than positive tendencies, and developing his spiritual side and getting off of alcohol was part of cleaning himself up. And so when he converted to Islam, then he changed his name to Abdullah Ibrahim. Now, he did that in the 1930s. In his 30s, in the 1960s. It took a while for it to catch on, so he was known for a long time after his conversion still as Dollar Brand, but over the last 40 years or so, we've known him as Abdullah Ibrahim, which was his name. And so from now on, I'm going to call him Abdullah Ibrahim, unless we're talking about specific albums with that, you know, his old name was used for.
0: Yeah, and that's what we titled the show, using Abdullah Ibrahim, so try to keep from confusing people any more than we have to. And we should mention that Abdullah passed away this year.
1: He did in June.
0: At the age of
1: 93. So converting to Islam and getting off alcohol did him some good.
0: Turned out to be a good choice.
1: Yes, indeed.
0: Well, let's get into another piece of music here. And
1: why don't you play the music first, and I'll say a few words about it second.
0: Good plan.

0: All right, that was a great tune from Abdullah Ibrahim. What were we listening to, John?
1: Oh, we just heard Dollars Dance, which is a song that he composed, and Dollar is the name that he gave up when he converted to Islam. And the first tune that we heard was actually by Hugh Masekela, who was a member of that early group, Jazzy Pistols, from South Africa, those young guys who were making some of the best jazz you can imagine. Both of these albums came from really interesting period in South African history. You had two things happening at the same time. You had apartheid, right, that really brutal system of racial domination being imposed by the Afrikaner National Party. At the same time, you had this brief flowering of this incredible, exciting, multiracial culture. You could see it in literature, you could see it in politics, and you could see it in music. And so there was this moment where especially young radicals in politics and young radicals in the arts came together, black, white. There is a racial category in South Africa called colored and another one called Indian. And they all came together at jazz clubs and made music, and it was largely a young scene. And, you know, it showed the potential that South Africa still has for this incredible cultural blossoming, this coming together of various cultural and musical strains. The apartheid government hated it, right? So this happened in the mid to late 1950s, early 1960s, there was a clampdown. And musicians found it difficult to make money anymore because black musicians, colored musicians, Indian musicians could no longer play before white audiences. And Abdullah Ibrahim, who was then called Dollar Brand, was among the musicians who basically couldn't get work and were next to starving. So he got a break. He got a contract in Switzerland. And so he and his trio, two members, the rhythm section from that earlier group, Abdullah Ibrahim, Johnny Herza, the bass player, Makai Enshoko, the drummer, off they go to Switzerland. And with them comes a singer who is Abdullah Ibrahim's girlfriend at the time, later became his wife, called Satima Benjamin. He was playing a gig in Switzerland at the same time the Duke Ellington Orchestra was touring through Switzerland. Mm-hmm. And, if you've got good ears, you've already heard that there's a lot of Ellington in Abdullah Ibrahim's piano playing and compositions. There's also a lot of Monk, and we're going to hear that later. But Satima Benjamin got it into her head that she's going to approach Duke Ellington and get her to come to Abdullah Ibrahim's gig in Switzerland. And it worked. She talked her way backstage, and she talked Ellington and a couple of his band members into coming to hear Abdullah Ibrahim play in a small club in Geneva, Switzerland. And Ellington was blown away. He heard the same music that we just heard right now, and he said, "This is amazing. You know, this is a fabulous young talent. I'm gonna do something for him." And what he did was he called up Frank Sinatra, who was then running Reprise Records, and said, "Hey, Frank, you got to record this guy." And a couple of months later, the Dollar Brand Trio was in a recording studio in Paris. And a couple of months after that, the recording is released in the United States to instant acclaim. It surprised people. It blew people away. They loved what he was doing. And that really launched his career. And so it was a career that began with him essentially fleeing South Africa because he could not get work and because racial oppression was getting worse and worse. But, you know, indirectly that opens the door for his international career. And so for the rest of his life, he's going to be alternating between three locations. He's going to be in New York, working with all kinds of musicians, including Archie Shepp and Buddy Tate and Carlos Ward and a variety of other people like that. He's going to do a lot of recording in Europe, and he's going to go back and forth to Cape Town to keep, you know, all the juices flowing. So I think pretty soon we're going to be listening to something that he recorded in South Africa with some American musicians.
0: Great. You're listening to the wisdom of John Mason, a community member, volunteering his time to come into the station tonight, and not just for these 2 hours, but putting together the show. And in between travels, we appreciate you coming in for this and helping out WTJU, and hopefully you appreciate it as well. Let me see. I think we had a couple of generous people to thank, Emily and Nicholas. Really appreciate that. It looks like Nicholas might have taken advantage of pledging a set amount per month over a course of a year, and which is really a great way to sustain the income here on WTJU. And it's easy to do online at WTJU.net, and that qualifies you for thank you gifts, which we'll mention in the next break maybe, but hopefully you know that the real gift is getting this music out to you 24 hours a day, 7 days a week, with great community members such as John helping out here, and our all-volunteer DJs. And it's been an amazing jazz marathon already for the first 3 days that we're into it now. 434-924-3959 WTJU.net/donate. And
1: so can I jump in for a second, Gary? Donating a little bit every month is really great for nonprofits. I'm on the board of a couple of nonprofits, and knowing that we are going to be getting, say, $30 a month from you each and every month, rather than a big pledge at the beginning, is it helps. It helps with budgeting, and it helps, you know, give a little assurance that the income is going to keep flowing. So, you know, when I go online later today, I'm going to do that monthly pledge thing, because I know it really helps out, you know.
0: Yeah, because we don't
1: small institutions like this one.
0: Right. We don't do fundraisers every day, all year round. We only do them 4 times a year, and in between those fundraisers, that money still coming in is a great way to help a station. You're absolutely right about that. Let's see, what do we want to play next?
1: We want to play this really cool album it was released in the United States, but I first learned about it in South Africa. It's called Blues for a Hip King. And what was going on was that some American jazz musicians were touring South Africa at the same time that Abdullah Ibrahim was back in South Africa for one of his visits. And a record producer called Rashid Valley, who recorded Abdullah Ibrahim a lot, got the idea of bringing these Americans, including Blue Mitchell, into a studio with some South African musicians and just see what happens. And so, you know, they rehearsed for a day and then recorded. And it's a really terrific album, bringing together jazz, but jazz coming from two different jazz traditions, one from South Africa and one from America.
0: And we're going to hear the track Monk in Harlem or Sweet Basil Blues?
1: Why don't we do Sweet Basil Blues? We're going to be hearing a tenor sax player called Basil Coetzee, and a fantastic but a really unique tenor sound. You'll hear the difference between him and the Yankees immediately.
0: All right. Here we go. 434-924-3959, WTJU.net/donate. Let us hear from you.

0: Again, the music of Abdullah Ibrahim and our guest in studio, John Mason. What did we hear there?
1: Oh, we heard Sweet Basil Blues, named for Basil Coetzee, Basil Coetzee. We heard very little of Basil. He was the second tenor player we heard. The first one was Harold Land, and then we heard some Blue Mitchell on trumpet, and then we had some Buster Cooper on trombone. Three American musicians hanging out with some really fabulous South African musicians and making great music together. One thing I do want to say is that eventually there was a cultural boycott against apartheid South Africa, against this horrible oppressive regime of apartheid, and there was a cultural boycott, and many musicians from the United States and from Europe refused to play in South Africa. This was before the cultural boycott, right? So no problems there with Harold Land and Blue Mitchell and the others being there. But one of the things about Abdullah is that he got Americans to sound a bit like South Africans, and especially, you know, when the group is playing together, you know, they got that South African groove really, really well. You know, when Harold Land is soloing, I mean, he sounds like an American tenor player with a lot of blues in his tone. But, you know, when they're all playing together, they're really hanging in there with that that kind of South African swing. It's very, very distinctive, and they got it.
0: Indeed. All right, got to let you know about a few things here. First of all, most importantly, I want to thank Jeff from Virginia Beach for his generous pledge and getting our tally up here in the first half hour of the show. Really appreciate that. And Emily, I just realized it's Emily from Batesville. Thank you for contributing to this show as well. And also Nicholas. And again, go online at WTJU.net. And either pledge all at once or over the course of the year, and make it a little bit easier on the old wallet or pocketbook. I'm going to let you know that WTJU is supported by North Branch School, an independent nonprofit school in Afton, Virginia, for ages 3 to 14, rooted in a love of learning. 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For more information, visit north-branch-school.org.

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1: All right, and back here once again on the Abdullah Ibrahim Show in honor of the great South African musician. And thanks again to John Mason for coming in and illuminating us all on this. So I see you pulled up the next track is from an album called Water from an Ancient Well, and one of my favorites as well. So
2: yeah, it's a really known, really well-known album. It was released in the United States, recorded in the United States with a great band made up of Abdullah Ibrahim and American musicians, including Carlos Ward. This is a great example of him getting Americans to sound South African. I think the first track we're going to hear is called Mandela, obviously named in honor of Nelson Mandela. When he wrote it, Mandela was still in prison, and it was a sign of Abdullah Ibrahim's opposition to apartheid and his identification with the freedom struggle.
1: All right. You know, it's funny. I was in Miller's the other night for a jam session, or one of the Charlottesville Jazz Society local jazz spotlights, and talking with some other musicians just sitting in the audience, and somehow the topic came up of Abdullah Ibrahim. One of the guys had said they were just listening to Water from an Ancient Well, and I said, I'm doing a Abdullah show on Wednesday night, and the other guy says, oh man, I love him. I love that album, Water from an Ancient Well, too, and a bunch of great albums, and it was turned into a little community celebration in the jazz community anyway, and everybody coming around Abdullah's music and jazz in general, and that's what the radio station can do for you as well. So we want to keep that community feeling going.
2: That story is great for me to hear, Gary. I'm really happy that, you know, people are still, you know, still listening, still remembering Abdullah. He was such a towering talent, you know, that he was one of the great musicians of the 20th century. And, you know, we have to wrap our minds around that. We've been celebrating the centenary of Miles Davis and of John Coltrane. And, you know, I will put Abdullah Ibrahim in their company. He could hang with those guys, and both as a piano player and as a composer.
1: Yeah, and just because he didn't die on an even year at 100, we're still going to squeeze him into the jazz marathon here. We are sorry for his loss, but yeah, many, many years of great music from Abdullah, and I hope that folks out there will be listening to this show. Oh, and don't forget, you can go online and check the playlist for the program at WTJU.net. I'm trying to get the listings in there as best I can in between talking with John and our other duties here. So if you have any questions, you can call 434-924-3959 and talk to our phone answerer, and maybe that person can get a message to us. Or you can go online and donate at WTJU.net/donate, and you can make a note in there of any particular tracks or anything of interest that you want to say there, and we'll see that. John and I will see that later in the program. So right now, Water from an Ancient Well, and the track Mandela.

0: All right. Yeah. Just a great example of the joyous music of Abdullah Ibrahim. And a lot of South African jazz has that feel to it. Not sure how to describe it.
1: Yeah, I'm not sure I have the words either, but when you hear that South African swing, you know, once you've heard it, you instantly recognize it again. But, you know, the next tune that we're going to hear brings a particular Cape Town sound and a Cape Town feel and a Cape Town groove. And yeah. I'll talk about it after we hear it.
0: Okay, let's do that. I want to announce now, I want to thank Larry Jacksina for his generous gift. This donation was made in memory of his loving and talented wife, Rusi Flora Jacksina, who passed away 1 year ago today, listening to jazz on WTJU. And what a great way to preserve her memory. And we really appreciate that, Larry. Thank you so much. So we're going to go into Kramat from Abdullah Ibrahim. And tell us again about this tune. This is Abdullah on piano, Carlos Ward sax, Essien Okun Essiet on bass, and Don Mumford on drums.
1: Yeah, another one of his American bands, but, you know, I'm going to talk about this once we hear it.
0: Okay, gotcha. Kramat from Abdullah Ibrahim.

0: Yeah, beautiful. On that tune, what did you want to say about that, John?
1: Well, that's a tune called Kramat, and that's K-R-A-M-A-T. And there are two things to say about this. It's a reflection of his conversion to Islam in Cape Town. A Kramat is a burial site of an Islamic holy man. And they date from as early as the 1700s, and some are from the 19th century, the 1800s. They're scattered around the Cape Town metropolitan area, and Muslims believe that these burial sites protect Cape Town from natural disaster. They're also sites of pilgrimage. So Kramat is reflects his conversion to Islam. Now that groove that you heard, tum tum tum tum tum tum tum tum tum tum, right. That's the Cape Town Carnival. That's that, and so he's bringing, you know, two things together. He's bringing Islam, which is quite powerful in the Cape Town area, but he's also bringing the Cape Town Carnival into this musical mix, and he's making something quite new. You hear that. Tum tum tum tum tum tum tum tum tum tum. You hear that kind of rhythm. It's called guma. That's the beat in carnival tunes. But you don't hear it mixed with that sort of ethereal sax and flute playing that we just heard. You know, it's a tribute to the kind of musical creativity that he has to bring a variety of different things together.
0: Spiritual component.
1: Yeah. And it's also getting Americans to sound like South Africans, which is, you know, quite an astonishing thing to do. You know, I just came back from France, and I was there with the Sister Cities Commission delegation, and our hosts were really, really great, and many of them spoke English, but, you know, they all spoke English with a French accent. But, you know, here you got Americans playing South African music, but they don't have an American accent. It's great.
0: Right.
1: Yeah.
0: All right. We are back here about midway through the Abdullah Ibrahim celebration on the Jazz Marathon for 2026, with John Mason in the studio joining me, Gary. And really, I'm enjoying all these selections. I always loved Abdullah's music. I hope you are too. We got another generous pledge from Stephen out in Esmont.
1: And thank you, Stephen.
0: Yeah, he just says, Abdullah! Exclamation point. And we agree. Couldn't have said it better ourselves. And we're at just under $400 for the first hour in the show, which is fabulous. I wanted to set a goal of $800 for the program, so we're right on track for that. We could use another pledge of $35 or $40 to keep us on track and get us up to the halfway point here. And once again, WTJU.net/donate will make it all happen for you. This is WTJU Charlottesville, 91.1 FM, worldwide at WTJU.net. 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

0: good groove going with these, you know, distinctively South African rhythms and sounds that I thought, oh, let's keep it going for a second. You know, everything that we've heard so far in this hour has been compositions by Abdullah Ibrahim. So, you know, fabulous piano player, but don't sleep on his compositions either. You know, we're going to switch to another composer that some of your listeners may have heard of once or twice. But for now, we're sticking with Abdullah Ibrahim.
1: Okay, and this is a track called Bombella. And once again, please help us keep on track for our goal today and make a donation either all at once or in twelfths, if you wish, at wtju.net/donate. This is Bombella.

0: Yes, we're back here. Believe it or not.
1: I'd fallen asleep.
0: No, not allowed to do that. We've got another hour to go of this great music, so we've got to pick it up some.
1: Yeah. That was, once again, this incredible blending of American musicians, Abdullah Ibrahim and his composition. And, you know, they landed somewhere in the middle of the Atlantic Ocean, and they landed in a really beautiful place in the middle of the Atlantic. That was great.
0: Yeah, it was. All right. 434-924-3959. Let's check the pledges and see if we're up at that goal. Yeah, thank you. Well, my mother, Joan, thank you for that generous
1: pledge. Thank you, Mom. Thank you.
0: Always got to thank the mom. And Susanna from Williamsburg.
1: All right.
0: Thank you very much. She says, Abdullah Woza Matwana. Does that mean anything to you?
1: Woza certainly does. Means up, you know. They used to say, Woza Africa, wake up Africa.
0: Okay. Yeah. Wake up Charlottesville.
1: Yeah.
0: Yeah, thank you again, Susanna.
1: Yeah, thanks.
0: And definitely put us over the first hour goal. And so we're shooting for 800 tonight by the 8 o'clock hour. And we're being serenaded somewhat by the rehearsal and sound check for the band coming up, Greg Weaver's Limit Break 4, Afro-Cuban live jazz in our studios. Make your way down to the studios for that here at 2244 Ivy Road. You will not be disappointed. This is a great band. We're hearing the congas, something we don't hear too often in Charlottesville live jazz. And lots of great sounds coming out from this free concert that will be happening at 8 o'clock right after this show. Check it out. WTJU.net/donate. Keep it coming. And this is some Duke.
1: Yeah. I mean, we've heard a bunch of Abdullah Ibrahim, a great, great, great composer. But we're going to play some music from another composer. I think you just let it slip out. But I'm not going to mention his name until after the track, but it's a duo here. Buddy Tate, the American tenor player, and Abdullah Ibrahim, just two of them, I think. But it's a fabulous track. In any case, Buddy Tate's just got this big, rich, full sound. You're going to love this.
0: For sure. Enjoy. 434-924-3959.

0: All right, just gorgeous.
1: Yeah, thank was you. That a great ballad or what? Mm-hmm. I mean, doesn't Buddy Tate have such a gorgeous sound? And, you know, and Abdullah, you know, he can play. That was his touch on the piano. I said it was a duo at the beginning. It was clearly not a duo. We had the great Cecil McBee on bass there. But that's just such a fabulous thing. If we have time, there's one more track off this album that maybe we can get to later. But, you know, he did duos or kind of mostly duos with a number of American musicians, a number of great ones. We're about to hear him and Archie Shepp playing together. We just heard him and Buddy Tate playing together. And for your listeners out there, if you want to go searching, search for Max Roach and Abdullah Ibrahim. It is a fabulous album that I don't think we're going to have time to get to tonight. But you can find it streaming. I know it's on Tidal, so go look for it.
0: Yeah, we've got it. It's just a 17-minute track, and somebody would have to pledge a boatload of money for us to play that one, I think. Otherwise, we got to play shorter tunes. But it could happen. 434-924-3959, WTJU.net/donate. And, so we're going from Buddy Tate to Archie Shepp. That's a little bit of a stretch there.
1: Yeah, but Abdullah is in the driver's seat in both times. You know, he's an amazing guy, and I think this is a Shepp original we're about to hear. So it's not Abdullah. Did we mention that In a Sentimental Mood was written by this cat called Duke Ellington? You know,
0: I don't think we had mention that.
1: I don't think we needed to mention it, but we have now. I mean, if you Google Duke Ellington, you'll get one or two hits. You'll find out about him.
0: Yeah, one or two.
1: One or two.
0: And I think we have Kevin to thank from Bayamon. Is that Puerto Rico? Maybe so.
1: Oh, that would be cool.
0: Yeah. We're broadcasting around the world, streaming around the world, and you can pledge from anywhere. I'm sure you can figure out how to do that, but just go online to our website. And again, the playlist for this show online there. And we're going to go into Archie Shepp and Abdullah Ibrahim, Barefoot Boy from Queenstown. WTJU.net/donate.

0: All right. Yeah, just another beautiful duet from Archie Shepp and Abdullah Ibrahim. And comes off of the album Duet, cleverly titled on Denon Records. And yeah, you don't hear Archie play that sweetly too often.
1: No, you really don't. But, you know, the first track we heard is credited on the album to Archie Shepp, but to me it sounds just like Abdullah Ibrahim. It sounds very much like that. And then what we just heard, that incredible ballad, boy, you could hear a lot of Ellington and what Abdullah was doing on the piano, right? You know, Archie Shepp sounds like Archie Shepp. He does not sound like Johnny Hodges. But, wow, those chords that Abdullah was playing, that was Ellingtonian or Strayhornian. But you could just feel that influence, right?
0: You could, They're closely intertwined.
1: Yeah, I mean, that is by no means a put-down. You know, great artists steal from the best. And if you're going to steal, steal from Ellington, right?
0: Yeah, you can compare me to Ellington anytime.
1: Yes, indeed.
0: Looks like we got another great pledge in from Lisa. Thank you so much. And that gets us up to close to $700. We need about another $115 to close out the show in the last 25 minutes tonight, taking you up to live music in the studios here. You can do it too. Be like Lisa and Kevin and Susanna.
1: And soon to be John. I'm going to see if I can actually make a pledge through the website on my phone, because I want my pledge to be credited to this show, right?
0: You can do it. And also thanks to Spencer, who just left a check for us here that I haven't got entered in yet. But so that's, that's going to put us close to the top, but we need to hear from you as well, and just want to know the more pledges, even of smaller amounts, the better for John and I here in the studio. We like to know that you're enjoying the music out there. 924-3959, WTJU.net/donate. Man, hearing some great sounds from the studios down there.
1: We certainly are.
0: Right now, yeah, can't wait for that live set. I'll be running down there to host that show coming up at 8 o'clock. But meanwhile, we got more Abdullah Ibrahim for you. And this is a hard-to-find recording, apparently called Underground in Africa, that I had not heard before.
1: Recorded in Johannesburg, recorded on a very small label called Al Sham, The Sun, by a producer, record store owner, impresario, called Rashid Valley, who was passed away not that long ago, but a real a center of gravity for the jazz scene in South Africa for a very long time, and beloved figure also. I mean, I use the word impresario, and impresarios are not always beloved, but
0: that's true.
1: Rashid was. Rashid. Everybody loved Rashid. Really, really genuinely warm, loving human being who had great taste in music.
0: Apparently.
1: Yeah. Any case, we're going to cross back over to the other side of the ocean, and this is Abdullah surrounding himself with some of the finest South African musicians, including two sax players that I want to call out. One, Basil Kotsia, and we've talked about Basil earlier, tenor player. And the other is Robbie Jansen. And Robbie Jansen and Basil Kotsia were responsible for turning one of Abdullah's songs into an anti-apartheid anthem, a real iconic anthem of the anti-apartheid struggle. And that's a story for about 17 minutes from now. But right now, just some great grooves from South Africa. And it'll be fun for listeners to see, okay, look, just been listening to Abdullah playing with a bunch of Americans on several different cuts that we played, but now this is an all South African band.
0: All right, All Day and All Night Long is the name of this track. Maybe we'll hear a couple of this album. I'm looking forward to it myself. And you can let yourself be heard from at WTJU.net/donate. And again, thanks to all those who've pledged already. Please keep it going and get us up to that $800 goal. And we're looking forward to hearing from you. Here's the music.

0: Current just came out of a track from, once again, Abdul Ibrahim. And that was called Gwiza, from Underground in Africa, as was the previous song, All Day and All Night Long, from the same album. Thanks for bringing that, John.
1: It's my pleasure. Hope you can find it here in the United States. As you just saw me do, I was able to make a pledge on my phone here in the studio, and if I can do it with my bad eyesight and stubby fingers, anybody can make a pledge on their phone,
0: and I hope they do.
1: You know, TJU is a real community resource, and now that you're streaming all over the world, it's a global resource of fine music.
0: 24 hours a day, indeed, if all goes well. Sometimes it doesn't, but mostly it does. And that donation helps keep the equipment in good repair here as well, which it gets, obviously, 24/7, gets a lot of use and wear and tear on the system. So we'll put it to good use. And we're up, we're within $50 of that $800 goal for the show. And would still love to hear from you. 434-924-3959 and WTJU.net/donate. We've got in the background one of the most familiar tunes, if not the most familiar tunes, from the pen of Abdul Ibrahim. What's this one, John?
1: Well, this is Mannenberg, and it's credited to Abdul Ibrahim, but this was an in-studio improvisation. All the cats were in the studio. Basil Coetzee, Robbie Jansen, Morris Goldberg, a real mixed bag of fine South African musicians. They're in the recording studio, and over in the corner, there's this piano that's been prepared, just like the piano that we just heard, by putting tacks in the hammers of the piano. And if you put tacks in the hammer of the piano, it gives this metallic, tinkling kind of piano sound. So Abdullah is sort of messing around on that, and he gets part of the groove going, and then Basil Coetzee starts improvising and gets the melody part. And so it was really a collaboration between these musicians. And you'll hear that it is this nice, gentle groove. It's a nice, gentle groove that became an iconic anthem of the anti-apartheid struggle through the work of not Abdul Ibrahim, but Basil Coetzee and Robbie Jansen played this song over and over again at anti-apartheid rallies and anti-apartheid protests. And it became so identified with the struggle that what began is just a gentle groove and a hit song was transformed from that into a real anti-apartheid anthem. And, well, you'll hear it. You can enjoy it on the level of a great groove, or you can enjoy it on the level of a song that, at the height of the struggle against apartheid, which eventually led to a free South Africa, was a real iconic anthem.
0: Indeed. So we'll bring the music up here. Thanks again to our guest, John Mason, for everything.
1: Great
0: music and commentary. And I got to run downstairs and host the upcoming live show with Greg Weaver and a bunch of great musicians joining him. And then coming up at 9 o'clock, my regular radio partner, Steve Huff, will be in with Miles Davis. So Electric Miles Guitar Show. Stay tuned for all the great shows here during the Jazz Marathon, and have a great evening. Again, WTJU.net/donate.